0: me.
1: So you drowned the fire, you stirred it, drowned it again, and felt that it was cold?
0: Uh-huh.
1: Yep, he's just letting you know you did good.
0: Bear hug from Smokey Bear. Status update.
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4: 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Today's set is all rap rock and shamisen and a bunch of like fun stuff I've been bumping all summer and just been waiting to actually get on air. Before I start, I wanted to say that tomorrow at 8 p.m. is the Albany Skyway Rave at the Albany Skyway with a bunch of different DJs that I am quite excited for at 8 p.m. So, without further ado, the first song I'm going to put on is Hot Limit by TM Revolution. Now, this song kind of got viral for a little bit here because of his re-recording session. And, of course, you know, it's Hot Limit. It's summer. It's summer, baby. It's a very summer song. I'm going to hope I don't blow your ears out, but we'll see. But, yeah, the first song here is Hot Limit by TM Revolution. I'm going to keep it playing right now.

Hello again, Albany. It is I, DJ Big Uke. I just wanted to say what we just heard and tell y'all that we're getting into the real meat and potatoes of this set. So if you weren't ready before, you better get ready. Anyway, what you just heard in reverse order is Shanghai Honey by Orange Rouge, Never Say Goodbye by Ali and Mummy D, Vanilla by Gokt, and Hot Limit by TM Revolution. Now, these are just kind of like my fun songs, but the next two songs are what actually inspired me to make the set, so you better be prepped and ready for them. A lot of stuff is, like, there's a few things here that are definitely stolen from anime, okay? I have some stuff from Mononoke, I have some stuff from Samurai Champloo. I think I have the Bleach OST on this playlist. Don't at me. And also, if you hear sorry, my necklace is jingling, I can hear it. But yeah, so the next song we're gonna get into is Keshkeran by Rhymemeister. Seems like Rhyme Meister, I don't know, but yeah, we're gonna get into that, and then we're gonna get into some more Rhymester, and then some Baby Metal will be coming up, some Wagaki Band, some real, like, some classics, if you're a real weeaboo, you'll know them. Anyway, this next song is Keshkeran by Rhymester. Alrighty, here it goes.

again, Albany. It's been a minute. Yet again, you are listening to DJ Big Uke on Ototaku on WCDB Albany 90.9 FM. It's been a minute, so I figured I'd come back and tell you what you just heard. The last song you heard was Sasame Yuki by Wagaki Band, Wagaki Band. Storm by the Yoshida Brothers. Matsuri Japan by Revenge, which is off Dance Dance Revolution 5th mix. Real deep cut there. Tokyo Funka by Takuma and Gumi. Phony by, well, not by Wagaki Band, it's a cover, but you know. Phony by Wagaki Band. Metari by Baby Metal and Tom Morello of Rage. Heat Island by Rhymester. YM32 by Taku Iwasaki, Lotus Juice, and Yutaka Fukuoka off of the Mononoke movie One Karakasa OST. And Catch Karan by Rhymester. So I kind of went from like upbeat to like some more like shamisen heavy stuff. We're gonna go into some, I don't want to say metal, but like hard rock, I guess. And then, yeah, I mean, I'm gonna keep it rolling. I got one more hour also, so we'll see what happens. I think the next song is gonna be Megitsune by Baby Metal off of their debut album? I want to say it's their debut album. Classic. You know, Baby Metal is really popular now, but I remember when they weren't. Hashtag niche. And also, that's why I picked the Tom Morello one, Metadi, because I was playing Round 1 or Guitar Freaks or Ghidorah, and I was like, wow, this song's gas, actually. But yeah, so next song up is Megitsune by Baby Metal, which you will be hearing righty-dighty now if I play it.

0: Hello again, Albany. It is I, DJ Big. Okay, it is now the second hour, so you are listening to WCDB Albany 90.9 FM. You are listening to DJ Big Uke. DJ Big Uke Set Ototaku, your connection to Japanese music. Yeah, and you're listening to the Summer Monster Reset. So what you just heard was Megitsune by Baby Metal, Dandando by Desro, Machizo Machiko Hakai by 0.8 Siyogeki, and Samurai by Desro, off Guitar Freaks V3, or Poppin, I think 18? I don't know, it's one of the Poppins, but it was originally a Guitar Freaks song. So yeah, it's the second hour, so you know we gotta get another PSA on this show, or else I will get in trouble. And there's a lot of new PSAs that I haven't seen yet, which is exciting. And low-key, the new Smokey PSAs sound like Patrick Warburton's on them, and I don't know if they are, but it sounds like him. So I'm not really sure if it's him or not, but you know, I heard. I was looking, and there's a lot of these I haven't done before, so I'm just gonna pick, we'll pick the one called Shaquille O'Neal, we'll do that one. So here's another PSA for you, and then I'll come right back. I'm a champion, realize Shaq's mechanism,
1: Hi, Shaquille O'Neal for Rad, this is not your normal PSA, don't be stupid, don't drink and drive. If you're going to go out and have a good time, it's fine. But designate a driver to drive home. Let's stop the madness. Don't drink and drive.
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0: All right. And also, I wanted to let you know that September 5th, which is a Saturday, actually, two shows I want to shout out for Saturday. Number one is Anime Jazz Evening at Troy No Fun at 7. Cat Bus Collective, which if you're listening to this and you're in the area and you didn't get shy away from hearing a bunch of stuff from poppin' music, you probably want to hear Anime Jazz, so that might interest you. But also, I can't go to this, and it's very upsetting to me, but down in Wappingers Falls, which is a bit far away, which is why I'm plugging as a second show, is I Set My Friends on Fire and Millionaires at like the Hard Rock Festival in Wappingers, and I'm so mad that I can't go because I have work. But low key, I might see if someone's willing to cover my shift, I might go, because like I love I Set My Friends on Fire. They're not Japanese, so you never hear me talk about them on this show, but I adore I Set My Friends on Fire. Without further ado, I found this really cool album while I was looking for music for this set. So the next song we're gonna hear is Nazca feat DJ Rio, aka Smooth Current. He's aka he's Smooth Current. But Nazca by Midi-tronica and Smooth Current, aka DJ Rio. See, it can go either way. Anyway, you're listening to Ototaku. I am DJ Big Uke, and you're gonna hear this song now. Already, you are going to. But I wanted to make sure. Okay. Anyway, sorry. It's my first day back in the studio after a long time. Forgive me if I make some flubs here and there. Anyway, Nazca by Midi-tronica and DJ Rio, aka The Smooth Current.

Again, Albany. It's me, DJ Big Uke, coming back at you again. It's so weird to be DJing at night now, because usually I was like 2 to 4. I mean, one time I did like a 2 a.m. set, but like, you know, it's fun. I have the lights on in here, it's nice. Anyway, what you just heard was Rust by Midi Chronica and Kumai Goro. You heard B-Boyism by Rhymester, Dione by East End and Yuri, San Francisco by Midi Chronica, Battle Cry by Anujabes and Shinji O2, Daikin Kai by Desro, Nazca by Midi Chronica, DJ Ryu aka Smooth Current, and I remember that's the last one I heard me say, so I know that's the last one I said. Anyway, I have one more song in this kind of like rap-esque hip-hop vibe, and then I'm gonna pick up the pace pretty hard. We're gonna go from like a rock song to like metal, two metal songs if I can make it, and then one final chill song to end the night. But yeah, so the next song you're gonna hear is Boys Are Running by Nobody Knows Plus. I'm gonna get that up right now, and I hope you all are enjoying Ototaku's return.

0: Hello again, Albany. DJ Big UK is back. I know I was just here. What you just heard was Asterisk by Orange Rouge, Boys Are Running by Nobody Knows Plus, and Rust by Midi Chronica and Kumai Goro. So, if you're a returning visitor to this set, you might say, DJ Big UK, there's a friend that we haven't heard from in a while. And I would say to you, yes, you are correct. We haven't heard from them in a while. So, without further ado, take it away, Yami Yugi.
1: I know marijuana is harmful. I know it can't improve my game. My friends and I have faced many battles, and we have always dueled without drugs. I wouldn't be the world's best duelist if I smoked marijuana. It would disappoint my friends and lower my concentration. And losing control with drugs is one duel I don't want to have. I must stay healthy and keep my friends close if I want to defeat my opponent's monsters. I will never dishonor myself or my friends by using drugs. That's playing a game I can't win. Honor my anti-drug.
0: Thank you, Yami Yugi. So, I have about... I don't want to swing it. I have... three more songs I want to play. Now, it seems like I'm only going to get to play two of those, which is fine. I'm fine with that. And I'm trying to, like, gauge which one I actually want to play. If you are a rhythm game fan, you might have been listening to this set and been like, Dylan, that's a lot of poppin' music. Because I think, like, four of these songs are in poppin'. And you know what? You're going to hear a fifth song that's in poppin'. So, yeah, okay. The next song you're gonna hear is Setsujo Danka from Poppin' Music. I think 12 Iroha by Desro. And then I will see where we're at in terms of time, in terms of how long I have to yap, because my outro song is 5 minutes, so... we'll see. And of course, after this, tune in to DJ Gabe. I was going to say DJ Uke again. No, DJ Gabe for the awesome gothic music. But yeah, without further ado, Setsujo Danka, Hip Rock 3? Hip Rock 3, I think? I don't know if it's Hip Rock 3 or 4. Guys, I should have just called the set genre hip rock, because that's what they're all called in poppin'. Anyway, here you go. Desro, coming at you now.
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This is DJ Gabe, and you are listening to The Bat Cave. That last song you heard was My Sister by the Juliana Hatfield III. I can't talk today. Maybe it's because it's late at night. Before I get into more stuff and explain my show, I want to announce a local event. This Monday, No Fun is having Bring Your Own Vinyl Night and hot dogs all night, because they always do that. That's at No Fun in Troy. If you want more information on their website, nofuntroy.com. I'm finally doing a Safe Harbor set. I'm so excited. I'm just super ecstatic. Okay, I don't know why a song's playing. That's not supposed to be happening. But anyway, I'm gonna be doing industrial tonight, and to talk more about what I want this show to be, is I'm gonna play a Batman theme every single night for as long as I can. I'm gonna try to find a new one. I'm gonna start with my favorite one, which, as much as I love the new one from the 2022 movie, which is probably no longer new, I love the animated show from 2004. I just like the theme a lot. I think it's just better. It has some, like, arguably goth influences, but then also just, like, because I'm gonna watch it on YouTube, I'm not gonna play it from Spotify. I just love it. It's so pretty. So we're gonna start with that, and then we're gonna get into some industrial goth, because I can finally play Safe Harbor songs. I'm so excited, which means I can play some curse words. So this is a 1 minute long song. It's from the Batman series in 2004. I hope you enjoy. It's coming. Here we go.

0: you'll end up looking like the scary bitches.
1: I cannot say the name of that song because I'm not allowed to curse, but I think you get the point of it if you were listening to the lyrics. I've been waiting to play that song because I just like it. It's just fun. This next one is Looking Inwardly by The Chameleons. It's not necessarily industrial, but I just liked it. I listened to it on my way to work today. But after that, I basically went on Reddit and found a bunch of people who were in goth clubs in the 90s saying what their favorite songs were and put those all on a playlist. So we got Dead Stars by Covenant, Assimilate by Skinny Puppy, Time Killer by Project Pitchfork, The Bog by Bygod 20, Corporate Slaves by Snog, Join in the Chant, The Days of Swine and Roses, and I'll talk more when we get there. Here is Looking Inwardly by The Chameleons. Okay, here we go.

That last song you heard was Time Killer by Project Pitchfork. Up next is The Bog by Bygod 20 off their album Steel Works. I just like that it's called The Bog. I find that kind of funny. It's the first time I've played industrial, but I'm really liking it, especially when I'm in the campus center like late at night and there's no other like sounds. It's just it's a really funny comparison between the two noises going on. But I'm checking in. I'm about halfway through my first hour, because this is a 2-hour show, unlike my Monday show where it's only 1 hour. So I get to play more music. Aren't we all excited? Okay, so this next song is The Bog. I just like saying that. It's really fun. Okay, here's The Bog.

personal dominion of that.

0: You are listening to WCDB Albany. That last song you heard was The Days of Swine and Roses. Okay, it's a few minutes before 11 p.m., so I don't have to play a PSA yet, but I do want to talk. I am rereading Black Butler because I'm like, I missed it. I never watched season 5 when it came out over the summer, so I was like, I'm gonna reread the manga while I'm at it, not realizing it's on another hiatus. Because that happens every month. I'm getting angry. I need to stop. But I'm on chapter... I think I'm on, like, 216. I didn't know it was possible for Sebastian to have dementia. But that's what it is. Because how is his past contract alive? Whatever. But also, I was looking into high tea prices. It's 11 p.m. I'm not going anytime soon. I just really want to go. There's a place in the city I wanted to go to, but I didn't. I'm trying to think of ways to kill time because this next song is pretty long. And I don't know what else to talk about. I don't know. The semester is already really stressed. I'm really stressed. Personal life stuff is getting crazy, especially when it's other people you have to run things with. We're having some station events this weekend. I went big girl grocery shopping and actually bought groceries, which I'm proud of because last time it was $75 of randomness. But I'm really glad I have two shows again. I'm always really grateful for like the events the radio station gives me because this is the only way I think I have a social life. I'm a very quiet, like reserved person, but this gives me a place to come visit and like do stuff at because there's always someone hanging out here, so I'm honestly surprised there's no one here. But I try my best to do stuff. I mean, I go to work. I go to class, even though I'm rage baited by freshmen constantly in my criminal justice class, who I don't think actually reads a textbook, even though it's still syllabus week. But, like, can you please crack open a textbook? Can you crack open a book? Can you read? Can you, like, people need to read more. And I'm not, like, gonna be like, oh, you can't be reading your fantasy, like, fairy books. That would be hypocritical because I read Game of Thrones. But I just think, like, I'm not saying you need to read some, like, fancy penguin classics. You can read weird stuff that you find on Instagram or your Facebook groups. I don't even care. You just need to read. You can read a picture book for all I care. You can read The Giving Tree. Maybe it would make you a nice, like, person. I don't know. But I need to start reading. I can't be saying all that and then not having read in a while. But I read my textbook, so at least I'm reading. This next song is Stigmata by Ministry, but I am going to get into that after I play a quick PSA. Are we excited for that? I hope we are. I'm trying to find a good one because we found a bunch of old ones, and I really like using them because it feels like I'm keeping like the memory of old station members alive. I don't know. I don't know why. It just feels like that. It would be a cart. Hold on. Well, let me play a PSA, and then I will play a cart, and then we'll get into more goth music, and you can hear me angrily rant about manga, because we all like doing that. That's why we listen to WCDB.
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0: Did you get that?
1: That was great. That's the first time I think I've heard that cart in full. But there's a first time for everything, I think. What was I going to say? Local event! No Fun has Bring Your Own Vinyl Night with hot dogs all night long this Monday. For more information, nofuntroy.com. I always announce the vinyl nights, but I never go. I was gonna go to their weirdo night on Thursday, but then it started storming, and I had a really bad day, so I didn't go. And then I was gonna go to goth night tonight, but then it was 21 plus, and baby girl's only 20. So I have a few more months. Because normally their events are 18 plus, but I don't know. We never know. But I am here to bring you industrial goth music like everyone is begging for.

Okay, I'm going to come interrupt about 15 minutes into the hour because I've been reading on my phone while doing this. It's just fun. I am like 4 chapters behind on fully reading Black Butler. Why is Queen Victoria here? I have no other questions except why is she here? Like, she's always a reoccurring character in this. That's partially why I like it. Why is she here? And she's finding out their secret identities. Like, this just doesn't make sense. And she's like, oh, I'm gonna pretend to be a countess and I'm gonna have, like, freedom. Why are you here? I don't get it. She's like, oh, I didn't recognize you, CL. That was on purpose. That was fully on purpose. And you caught him in his act. And I'm angry. I'm gonna continue the song because if I talk about this anymore, I might, like, smash a keyboard. That last song you heard was Mind Phaser by Frontline Assembly. Up next is Headhunter version 1. Here we go.

You are listening to WCDB Albany. Freak Bob's calling. I'm sorry, I'm like really tired. That last song you heard was Helter Skelter by Susie and the Banshees, and before that was Misconstruction, and it's in German, so I can't pronounce it. I finally caught up on Black Butler. I read the last few chapters. I don't even know. They exploded the room with Queen Victoria in it, and Sebastian's ex-contract is there after joining a religious cult. And no wonder he didn't have a reaction to seeing Queen Victoria. He didn't know who she was. So when she started prattling on about, oh my god, Albert! He didn't know who Albert was. I'm so done. This is what happens when something goes on for too long. This is like when we finally learned the Marley plot in Attack on Titan. I can't. I'm tired. I have about 1, 2, 3, 4, 5, 6, 7 songs. Teehee! I can't say your name on air, but I'm very angry at you right now. Thank God we have separate rooms. This is Sins of the Flesh by Sister Machine Gun.

0: That was extremely loud. Ooh, I just hit the microphone. Oopsie daisy. So that last song you heard was You Know What You Are by Ministry. I cannot say the name of the album, but it's from Land of Blank and Honey. Before that was Clown by Switchblade Symphony. And up next is After the Flesh by My Life with the Thrill Kill Cult, by the which is off the Crow soundtrack. Oh, I'm gonna go over. Oh, it's already midnight. Okay. But since it's the hour, you're listening to WCDB Albany. This is the Bat Cave with DJ Gabe. Local event, bring your own vinyl night at No Fun in Troy. For more information on that, go to nofuntroy.com. I need to play a cart, and then I'm gonna play one last song, because why not do it out of order? Okay, here we go. Goodbye for the night, by the way.
1: All right, brothers and sisters, we're back. This is Catholic Radio. We're talking about God tonight. God and all his gab and all those glorious gifts he be giving to us every day. You got any questions about God, you call me. You know the number. You know the hotline number. I can see my hotline number lighting up right now. Let's take my first caller. Son, you on the air.
2: Hello?
1: Yes, son, talk.
2: Am I on the air?
1: Yes, you are, son.
2: Okay, can I make a request? Can you play Private Plane?
1: No, son, you don't understand. Sure. This is Catholic Radio.
2: Okay, all right, that's good. Then can you play Ween?
1: No,
2: son. You play something by the band Ween?
1: Son, no, this is Catholic Radio.
2: It's
1: we don't.
2: Band. It's
1: we don't.
2: Ween.
1: We don't play.
2: Can you
1: play no, oh, son.
2: Cool. Can you play something by Billy Bragg? He has
1: no,
2: like
1: son,
2: a new
1: you
2: album,
1: don't understand.
2: You know?
1: Yeah, son,
2: song,
1: no, this is
2: you know?
1: Catholic.
2: Sexuality.
1: No, we talk about God. Son, son. We don't have sex here on this radio station. This is Catholic Radio. There is no sex.
2: Oh, you mean this isn't WCDB?
1: WCDB is a station of sin.

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tonight.

Hey, hey, hey, loves. It is about that time. Our drive is coming to an end. But if you like what you're hearing so far, you can follow me on Apple Music at Trillix Rissa. That is TRILLXRISA. And save this playlist under today's day. God, I can't even talk right now. But anyway, now we shall end this drive and park our ride with Maybe Again by Alex Isley. Thank you so much for listening to the Late Night Drive. And always remember that you are loved.

0: All right, brothers and sisters, we're back. This is Catholic Radio. We're talking about God tonight. God and all his gab and all those glorious gifts he be giving to us every day. You got any questions about God, you call me. You know the number. You know the hotline number. I can see my hotline number lighting up right now. Let's take my first caller. Son, you're on the air.
1: Hello?
0: Yes, son, talk.
1: Am I on the air?
0: Yes, you are, son.
1: Okay, can I make a request? Can you play Private Plane?
0: No, son, you don't understand. This is Catholic Radio.
1: Okay, all right, that's good. Then can you play Ween?
0: No, son.
1: Can you play something by the band Ween?
0: Son, no, this is Catholic Radio.
1: It's a cool band. It's called Ween.
0: We don't play. No, son.
1: Oh, cool. Can you play something by Billy Bragg? He has a new
0: album, you don't understand.
1: You know, he does that song, Sexuality.
0: No, this is Catholic.
1: Sexuality.
0: No, we talk about God. Son. We don't have sex here on this radio station. This is Catholic Radio. There is no sex.
1: Oh, you mean this isn't WCDB?
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0: 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Enjoy!
1: Hello, Capital District. You are listening to WCDB Albany. I'm DJ Lesson 3, and the song you just heard was... Sorry, I had to turn my volume up. I noticed my mic was quite quiet. I don't normally wear the headphones when I do my talking, but I decided I wanted to hear my voice while I talk to see what it sounds like. Anyway, the song you just heard was Transistor by Don Martin III. This set is my third part of my music I listened to over the summer. This is part July. Next week, I'm actually so excited for next week, because on Tuesday during my daytime slot, which is from 11 a.m. to noon, I am going to be doing a goth set, which is going to be quite fun. I picked out some underrated gems and some of just my general favorites. And then next week during this time slot, Wednesdays from 11 p.m. to midnight, I'm going to be doing part four, the final part. And it's, like, so, so good. Like, I'm so excited. It's, like, stuff I don't normally play. It's, like, stuff I don't normally listen to. It's, like, a bunch of, like, really cool things that I really can't wait to share with you guys. To start off the set, it's going to be a lot more post-hardcore, then a little bit of screamo. It's going to get a little bit metalcore for just a bit, and then we're going to get into the metal section of things. And I'm quite excited for that because I listened to quite a bit of metal over the last... few months, especially the last two, as you'll see. Again, why I'm quite excited for next month, because it's going to be a lot more metal than it is like screamo and hardcore, which is what I normally play, if you couldn't tell. Anyway, we're going to get back into the music after a quick PSA. I'm going to play my classic, Smokey the Bear PSA, and then we're going to be getting into the song Be by Link. I hope you enjoy.

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Hello, hello, hello, Capital District. You are listening to WCDB Albany. I'm DJ Lesson 3, and the song you just heard was Valid by Breach. That is concluding the more hardcore and screamo-leaning side of my set tonight. The next portion of songs are all going to be different varieties of metal. We're going to be starting off with Black Sabbath, rest in peace Ozzy Osbourne. I did quite a bit of a dive into Black Sabbath's music. Well, I guess a re-dive into Black Sabbath's music after Ozzy passed. And so I really want to play this track. Might even be my favorite Black Sabbath song, which is crazy because it's not on Paranoid. It's not on their self-titled debut. And it's not even on Masters of Reality. It's on Volume 4. But before I play that track, and before we get into the metal portion of my set, I do have to shout out an event going on next Friday. Not this Friday, but next Friday. Yes. Over at No Fun in Troy. WCDB, the station you are listening to currently, has their fall show happening over at No Fun, as I mentioned, September 19th, featuring the bands Sophie's Body, Gas Leak with their EP release show, The Glow and Super Ego and The Id. I absolutely love the poster. I love how it looks. Very fall. I mean, it's the fall show. And I will definitely be going to that. It's going to be a very exciting time. Again, that's happening September 19th over at No Fun in Troy. Doors are going to be at 7. Music's going to be at 8, as per usual, for a Friday night over at No Fun. Again, the bands are Sophie's Body, Gas Leak, The Glow, and Super Ego and The Id. And that's one band, by the way. Super Ego and The Id. It's you know, Sigmund Freud. Anyway, we're going to move on to the music. It's going to be starting off with heavy metal. As I mentioned, Black Sabbath, and then there's going to be Iron Maiden, and then we're going to get into something I have not played whatsoever on my sets before. It's going to be some dissonant death metal, and then I'm going to end off tonight with some black metal tracks, getting all evil to end off the night, sending out evil energy into the world. a little bit of evil less than three coming out there, but yeah, that's about it. I'm going to be starting you guys off with Snowblind by Black Sabbath off of Volume 4. I hope you enjoy.

Hello, Capital District. You are listening to WCDB Albany. I'm DJ Lesson 3, and the song you just heard was Aces High by Iron Maiden. I'm realizing I forgot to go over my track list for this set, and I also realized that going from Aces High by Iron Maiden to Obscura by Gorguts is kind of not exactly the easiest transition, considering one is insane and the other... I mean, they're both insane in their own right. Power Slave has got to be my favorite Iron Maiden album. I actually adore it. I love it a lot. But Obscura is like way, way, way, way, way, way heavier than that. The song, I mean, by Gorguts. Yeah. So I started off today's set with Transistor by Don Martin 3 off that three-way split, Summer 96. Then I played B by Link. Then I played It's Catching Up by No Means No. Then after that, I played The Gambler by the Swedish band Never Ending, dot, dot, dot. Then I played Kofun, one word, by Kofun, the Japanese Midwest Screamo band, off their... I feel like it's their only EP. Hold on, let me look. I guess they have another... They have, like, a single, but... they're a Japanese Midwest Screamo band called Kofun. After that, I played The Last Song I'll Ever Write About You by Black Paper Diary off their 2000 demo. Then I played My Unsaid Everything by Converge. I always am bumping Converge, like always. Then I played Valid by Breach. Then I played Snowblind by Black Sabbath, as I mentioned before, and the song you just heard, Aces High by Obscura. I don't think I'm gonna talk anymore for tonight. It's getting pretty late. I'm tired. I got a lot of music to play. So anyway, we're gonna continue with Obscura by Gorguts. I hope you enjoy.

are listening to WCBD Elvin. I'm going to try turn the music down a little bit so I can talk while it's playing in the background. The song you just heard was For All Those Who Die by Bathory. The song you are hearing currently underneath me is Transylvanian Hunger by Dark Throne. Just wanted to say one last time, good night, everybody. I hope you had a great rest of your night. Up next is DJ Venus. That's all I have to say. Have a good night.

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My name is T Wheels, and welcome to Funky Corners. This is the annual Yacht Funk program. We do this every year around the 4th of July holiday. It's been gaining more momentum, the whole yacht rock genre, in the past few years. And I like it. I do like listening to it, and it's hard to describe. It's a certain artist, a certain feeling. It's really kind of an intangible description for what makes a show or what makes a song considered yacht rock. A lot of Kenny Loggins, a lot of Steely Dan kind of thing. But the show will not be that. It will be yacht jazz and funk, or at least my personal interpretation of what that might be. There probably won't be any modern music in it, no beats or that sort of thing. This is basically a put your feet up and do what you do to relax kind of show. And it will be 2 hours. We're going to do a bumper edition of Yacht Funk, especially because a lot of the songs are 9 minutes long. So we're going to extend the program for this particular occasion. Won't talk much. Maybe at the end of the hour, just to tell you what you've heard. But yeah, I hope you do enjoy it. A little something different that we do this time of the year for Funky Corners. In the background is a track by Electronic System. It was released in 1974 off the To Chip To Chip of Volume 3 album. This one's entitled Skylab. Hit me up on all the social medias, or at least Instagram at Funky Corners or funkycorners74@gmail.com for any guest mixes or music submissions. I'll give that a review most certainly. But yeah, sit back, relax. You're listening to Funky Corners on Rap TZ and WC.

Yeah, how you doing? How you feeling? You almost made it through the hour. In the background is Art Farmer with Crawl Space off the 1977 release by the same name. We had Idris Muhammad before that with Peace of Mind off of Power of Soul from 1974. And I played myself because the track before that, New Guinea with Nuovo Napoli, was released in 2018. Yeah, I said I wasn't going to do it, and I did. Played new music. John Tropy before that with Can't Hide Love from the 1977 album Short Trip to Space. Crusaders before that with A Ballad for Joe Lewis, and that one was released in 1974. Most famously sampled, I think, by Method Man and Redman for the How High remix. We had Magnum with Witch Doctor's Brew. Lonnie Liston Smith and the Cosmic Echoes with Davika, and that was most famously sampled by Digable Planets. Les McCann before that with Soaring at Sunset Part 2, and I kicked it off with Electronic System with Skylab. Yeah, stay tuned. Let's keep it going.

If you're just tuning in, my name is T Wheels, and this is the Funky Corners Yacht Funk Show for 2024. Sort of our version of Yacht Rock Radio, featuring jazz and funk, reminiscent of when you're sailing the high seas on your pleasure craft of choice. Either that or just when you're chilling out with the homies. It all works. All smoothed out music and poor mixing on my part. Yeah, in the background is David Matthews. Not that Dave Matthews, but David Matthews. This was off of the Dune soundtrack from 1977. This one is Dune Part 2, Sandworms. You probably recognize it from Large Professor with a cut Mad Scientist. Yeah, even though it's a lot of mellow jazz and stuff, I do like to sprinkle in some cuts that you may recognize samples from. So yeah, let's just get into the music. This one should be on for another couple minutes. And, you know, I'm going to let it be a surprise what's coming up next. You'll have to stay tuned to find out. Catch you in a little while.

Yeah, we're going to wind things down and wrap things up with this last cut. Thanks for listening. I hope you enjoyed it. The 2024 Funky Corners Yacht Funk program. In the background is Masaru Amada with A Green Caterpillar. We had Johnny Hammond with Fantasy. Jimmy Ponder, Love Will Find a Way. Leroy Hudson, Lucky Fellow. Alan Hawkshaw with High Diver. Prior to that was Godchild with Napoleon Pa Dirion. I gave it a shot. Azmuth with Seems Like This. We had Roy Ayers before that with Hummin, Blackbirds, Love Is Love, which was sampled by Metal Fingers, MF Doom. Grover Washington Jr. before that with Lauren's Dance. Yeah, he actually wrote that cut and it was performed previously by Idrid Muhammad, and you may have noticed it as far as the sample goes. Tribe took that part for, or took some of it for Push It Along. We had Dave Valentin with Sidra's Dream. Jiro Inagaki and Soul Media with Breeze. Brian Bennett, Solstice, and that was sampled by Loop Pack and also by Nas. And starting things off was Dave Matthews, David that is, with Dune Part 2 Sandworms. Thanks again. I'll catch you next week. My name is T Wheels, and I'm out.

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Tank, and yes, his newest too. Monica, come on now, the classic. Oh, she did Denise Williams justice on that one. Everything to Me. October London, Silent Treatment, number 10 at Smooth R&B Radio. And something new from Lucky Day, he's back. 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

0: 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This Saturday morning, August 22nd. And Isaiah Falls, Taboo. Maxwell going back with the number one classic and Bad Habits. Dave and Tim's, oh my goodness, that's such a great video. I finally saw the whole thing. And Rain Dance, love seeing all the couples on the beach out there too. Snoop Dogg featuring Swiss Beats. And Step, number 7 across the country at Smooth R&B Radio. And something new from B2K, they're back, Mileage. 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

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And Genevieve and Jordan Ward, Waiting Room. Jill Scott, Don't Play, her newest. It's good to see Jill Scott in those previews. They already have it out there. Tyler Perry's Why Did I Get Married Again, coming to Netflix. Can't wait to see that one. Donnell Jones and the classic Knocks Me Off My Feet. Of course, the Stevie Wonder classic. You've got the Donnell Jones and Joe Versus. Century, Don't Mind, number 6 at Smooth R&B Radio New. 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

0: 10. Girl, you a 10, girl, you a 10, girl, you a 10. 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
1: 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Mark Stevenson, Soft Horizons, Today's New Smooth R&B, Saturday mornings, 4 to 6 this Saturday morning, August 22nd, and Skillet Baby and Chris Brown, featuring Bryson Tiller, Face Card. I noticed Chris Brown and Usher, they've extended their tour, so they've added some dates. I noticed, was it MetLife Stadium? And I looked into it and I said, I don't know if it's going to be cold that night. My son Evan said, in that case, I'm not going to be out in the cold. Who knows? Joe, before that, the classic, Love Scene. That's for all you Joe and Donnell Jones versus fans. Kehlani featuring Usher. Speaking of my son Evan, he says that's his favorite song out right now. Shoulda Never. Stokely, Need Love, Amend Condition, Fame number 5 at Smooth R&B Radio. 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

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And you've got it on Soft Horizons. 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This Saturday morning, August 22nd. And Black featuring Leon Thomas and AZ Chike, All That Matters. Erykah Badu and Next Lifetime. Come on now, the classic. Kayla Brianna, Energy. She made it up to number 2 with that one at Smooth R&B Radio. This week, number 4, she's the daughter of announcer and NBA great Kenny Smith. And new from Sid featuring Blue June and Colin. 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

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This Saturday morning, August 22nd. And two in a row from Kim, his latest in One Love. And Kim featuring Chrisette Michelle. Going back with the number one classic, If It's Love. Chris Brown and Leon Thomas, Falling. Number two at Smooth R&B Radio. Former number one, a new Lotto featuring Doja Cat and OK. New from Miss Chaka Khan, The Legend, and Snoop Dogg, Boogies in My Soul. 90.9 FM, W.

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Nicole Henry right there. And Everything Is Fine. The Emotions, the classic. You know you're moving to that. I Don't Want to Lose Your Love. With Earth, Wind, and Fire, of course, backing it and everything. Ollie Silk. Featuring Jeff Ryan, Yes Sir, Confunction, the absolute standard. Now you know you're singing that. Love's Train, Mindy Hebert, featuring Delisha Thomas, Falling in Love, number 4, at Smooth Jazz Radio. New, Boney James and Lettucey, I Belong to You. 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

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And Greg Manning featuring Kirk Whalum, Yolanda, the newest, Brick. Oh, I haven't played that in so long. The absolute classic. Come on, the standard. Ain't gonna hurt nobody. Mesa featuring J.J. Sanseverino doing the Crusaders featuring Randy Crawford's Street Life. Patrice Russian, wave your hands in the air and you know you were singing that. Remind Me. Isn't it great how Mary J. Blige brought a lot of those songs out to new generations? Bob Baldwin and Hypnotic. Hep is the new hip. 100 Years of Cool, former number one at Smooth Jazz Radio, number 5 this week across the country, last week's number one. And new Adam Hawley featuring Jeff Ryan, Power Move. New from Paula Atherton, she's back right on time.

0: Hi, it's Tori DeVito. 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

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And you've got it on the Contemporary Jazz Cafe. 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This Saturday morning, August 22nd. And Eric Darius, Maputo Nights, jumps all the way up into the top 10 at number 2 this week across the country. LTD featuring Jeffrey Osborne, the classic Holding On When Love Is Gone. I was watching some of the Facebook shorts, and someone had footage of Jeffrey Osborne going around singing that song. I was like, okay, I got to bring it back. Pieces of a Dream heading out. Number seven, I should say, at Smooth Jazz Radio. Lady T, Tina Marie, oh my goodness, wave your hands in the air. Oh, you already know that, the classic. Ooh la la la, you know you're singing that. Adrian Crutchfield featuring Nicholas Cole, Hypnotic. Number nine at Smooth Jazz Radio, former number one. And new Paula Atherton, Right on Time. New from Hank Bilal featuring Phil Denny and Marcus Anderson, Astronomical.

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We have moving day here. 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It's the Contemporary Jazz Cafe, today's smooth jazz and classic R&B, Saturday morning 6 to 8, this Saturday morning, August 22nd. And Nicholas Cole, Greenlight, moves up to number one this week across the country at Smooth Jazz Radio. The Commodores featuring Lionel Richie. You know you're singing that absolute classic. You had to buy the whole album to get that. It was never a single. And Zoom, Reagan Whiteside, In Love, Reimagine, jumps into the top 10 at Smooth Jazz Radio, number 6 across the country. Surface featuring Regina Bell, the classic, You Are My Everything. I was at a stoplight, somewhere in Albany, and a guy next to me had that blasting, You Are My Everything. And I said, okay, I'm bringing that back for the radio. Kayla Waters and Bountiful jumps into the top 10 at Smooth Jazz Radio, number 8 across the country. A new Hank Bilal featuring Phil Denny and Marcus Anderson, Astronomical. 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
2: Mr. Woody Herman.

Well, there you go. That's Mr. Woody Herman recorded live at the Concord Jazz Festival back in 1981, doing Things Ain't What They Used to Be. And indeed, that is always the case. It's 5 after the hour. 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Bill McCann here with you as your host for this, the Saturday morning edition of Jazz here on WCDB. We are here at the University at Albany, part of the State University of New York. We're funded by the Student Association here at UAlbany. So we thank them for their support. And as always, we thank you for making us a part of your day right here on the Capital District's best in alternative music. Music you're pretty much not going to get anyplace else on the FM dial here in the Capital District. You can get it right here on WCDB Albany. Hey, many thanks to Mr. Mark Stevenson for his usual fine job at the Contemporary Jazz Cafe leading up to this program. 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So any pieces you missed today, you can check out tomorrow. Unless, of course, it's tomorrow, then, you know, tune in next week and see what you get. Anyway, we're always happy to know you tuned in, and there's always lots of ways you can communicate with us here on the Saturday morning edition of Jazz. You can send us email to jazz@wcdbfm.com. So email, that might work for you. You could always give us a jingle at 518-442-4242. After four rings, it goes to the switchboard. Hang up and try again. We'll ultimately see the light bulb flashing on the ceiling. 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Up will pop a box. Type in your name and where you're at. We'd be delighted to give you a shout-out. And know you're getting your weekly four-hour therapy session, known as the Saturday morning edition of Jazz. So give us a call, send us an email, go to our website, whatever works for you. We're always delighted to know people are tuned in here each and every Saturday morning to get some great jazz. Hey, speaking of great jazz, this morning we will celebrate the centennial birthdays of two fantastic jazz greats, the Queen of the Blues, Miss Dinah Washington, and Mr. Kenny Dorham, Quiet Kenny. Both passed away at very young ages. Dinah Washington at 39, Kenny Dorham at the age of 48. Dinah Washington, by the way, you can find out all about these folks by going on the internet, whatever your favorite browser might be, and find out all about their particulars. We feature the music, and we let you do the research, so to speak. But Dinah Washington, born Ruth Lee Jones, back on August the 29th, 1924. She passed away December 14th, 1963. And she can do it to it. And also in the Rock and Roll Hall of Fame, don't you know, inducted back in 1993. So she's got a lot of great music. We're going to hear a bunch of it today. And then Kenny Dorham, McKinley Howard Kenny Dorham, born August the 30th, 1924, passed away in December of 1972. A fine trumpeter and composer. And he was born in Texas, don't you know. Passed away in New York City. And he recorded with the Who's Who of Jazz Greats. And we're going to dive into his fantastic music this morning as well. We'll also tell you about some wonderful things happening out and about around the Capital District and beyond, which is our custom, including some great music coming up. All across the area. Jazz on Jay wrapping up this coming Thursday with Joe Barna and company. And they got master guitarists Frank Vignola and Pasquale Grasso going to come to Cafe Lena next Friday the 30th at 8 o'clock. And Place for Jazz is going to be kicking off on September the 6th with the Tim Olson Big Band and a host of other great concerts to follow. We'll tell you all about that. Cliff Brucker in Full Circle having a reunion concert with Lee and the legendary Leo Russo. It's going to be a great night of music. Also, the Albany Riverfront Jazz Festival. We'll tell you all about that. Joe Barna's 2024 Fall Into Jazz Festival taking place on September the 22nd.
And another exciting thing, Jazz at the Van Dyke is going to be coming back. The grand reopening of the Van Dyke Music Club will be in October, on October the 5th, when an all-star lineup, yours truly and Mr. Tim Coakley will be the co-MCs about that. In any event, as Lee Shaw would tell you, do yourself a favor, be your own best friend. 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It needs all the help it can get. And that means it needs you to do that voodoo that you do so well. Support jazz, and that message brought to you as a public service of the friendly folks here at 90.9 FM WCDB Albany. Dinah Washington, just a very unique singer. The minute you hear her, you know it's her. And she just had a way about her. And by all accounts, a ferocious dynamo in all ways. And so, again, she passed away at an early age of 39, which is unfortunate. But again, they left us some wonderful music. I have a bunch of faves from Dinah Washington that we'll get to today. And I figured, okay, what are we going to start the show with? Something that'll just epitomize to me the wonderful aspects of Dinah and her singing. This is a terrific side called After Hours with Miss D. And it features Dinah Washington with a host of awesome musicians that we'll tell you about later. But we're going to hear her do a nice version of A Foggy Day. Starts out a little slow, then it goes up mid, got a little Latin. It's got the whole flavor of what makes Dinah Washington great in my humble estimation. I think you'll dig it. Let's check it out right here on WCDB Albany.

How about them apples? Dinah Washington with Clark Terry, Gus Chappelle with Rick Henderson, Lockjaw Davis, Mr. Junior Mance, Keeter Betts, and Ed Thigpen, going back to June of 1954. After Hours with Miss D. And again, to me, that just epitomizes in one fell swoop all that you need to know about Dinah Washington. Here's another tasty side with Dinah Washington, an all-star band with Clark Terry, Jimmy Cleveland, Paul Quinichet, along with Cecil Payne, Wynton Kelly, Barry Galbraith, Keeter Betts, and Jimmy Cobb, arranged by the great Quincy Jones, going back to March of 1955. It's on a side called For Those in Love. We're going to hear a couple things. First, we're going to hear This Can't Be Love, and then we're going to hear And what's nice about that, it starts out a little slow. It's kind of like the last thing, and then it gives you a little ooh, ooh, ooh. And then we're going to hear a beautiful ballad. You Don't Know What Love Is. Dinah Washington, her centennial birthday coming up. Let's check it out right here on WCDB Albany.

This can't be love. I get no dizzy spell. My head is not in the skies. My heart does not stand still. Just hear it beat. This is too sweet to be love. This can't be love because I feel so

Now that's Mr. Kenny Dorham from a classic called Quiet Kenny. Kenny Dorham with Tommy Flanagan on the piano, Paul Chambers on the bass, and Art Taylor on the drums. Going back to 1959 on New Jazz. And what a pretty tune. I Had the Craziest Dream. Not bad. We'll get some more from Mr. Dorham in a moment. Before that, we had a couple from Miss Dinah Washington from a great side called For Those in Love. Dinah Washington with an all-star lineup, don't you know? As one might expect with Clark Terry, Jimmy Cleveland, Paul Quinichet, Cecil Payne, Wynton Kelly, Barry Galbraith, Keeter Betts, and Mr. Jimmy Cobb, arranged by Quincy Jones. Going back to March of 1955. This Can't Be Love, Rodgers and Hart, and You Don't Know What Love Is. Don Ray and Gene DePaul penning those great compositions. Dinah Washington and Kenny Dorham celebrating centennial birthdays coming up. Dinah on the 29th of August, born in 1924. Again, she passed away very young, at the age of 39 in December of 1963. Kenny passed away at the age of 48, born August the 30th, 1924. And so we're featuring the music of both Dinah Washington and Kenny Dorham this morning on the Saturday morning edition of Jazz. Quiet Kenny. And he was in an era where he was overshadowed by some great trumpeters, Miles Davis and Clifford Brown, two trumpeters with vastly different trumpet styles. Kenny known for his play, not a quiet per se, but just had a beautiful play. Quiet Kenny. The title of this album. This album features one of Kenny Dorham's great compositions. It's been played by a number of folks over the years. It's called Lotus Blossom. I thought we'd check that out before we mosey out along. Kenny Dorham with one of his great tunes, Lotus Blossom. Classic jazz right here on WCDB Albany.

There you go. That's the Jazz Messengers at the Cafe Bohemia, Volume 1, doing the theme. A great tune written by Kenny Dorham, used by a bunch of groups back in the day as their set break, you know, that they would do. Play little smiles or do little snippets of it here and there. And that's Kenny Dorham, one of our centennial birthday folks, with Hank Mobley on the tenor sax, Horace Silver on the piano, Doug Watkins on bass, and Art Blakey on the drums, going back to November of 1955. Before that, from Volume 2, we heard Yesterday's, a great ballad from Jerome Kern and Otto Harbach. Yesterday's. And we started off Kenny Dorham doing one of his classic compositions, Lotus Blossom, from Quiet Kenny on the new jazz label, going back to 1959. Tommy Flanagan on the piano, Paul Chambers on bass, and Art Taylor on the drums. Classic jazz on WCDB Albany as we celebrate the centennial birthdays of Dinah Washington and Kenny Dorham on this morning's edition of jazz. Got a nice person online that went to WCDBFM.com right at the get-go this morning. Everyone's remiss in making mention. It says, "Hello, Mr. Bill McCann. I'm listening from Poland." They did not give their name, but we appreciate the fact that someone over in Poland's tuned in. I don't know if it's someone who lives there permanently or if they're just on vacation from the States or whatever, but so far they get the long-distance listening award for the program. So thank you, whoever that is from Poland. And if you go to WCDBFM.com in the right corner, top right corner, you'll see a request thing. Hover over it, click on it, up will pop a box. Type in your name and where you're at. We'd be delighted to give you a shout-out. And this person from Poland went on there, but they just didn't give us their name. I guess they're shy or in the witness protection program. Anywho, we're checking out some classic jazz. Always a good sign the first hour of the program has come and gone, and that's a good thing if you're listening on August the 24th. Michael Benedict Jazz Vibes with Caitlin Fay and David Gleason will be at Stella's Pasta Bar and Bistro, the former Van Dyke, this evening, Saturday the 24th at 9, or at 6 o'clock, rather. And Saturday the 24th up at 9 Maple Avenue, Out of the Box, up in Saratoga Springs. Next Friday, August the 30th, Dave Fisk Quartet. And on Saturday, August the 31st, Rob Lindquist Quartet at 9 Maple Avenue. Great place up in Saratoga Springs. Panzas up in Saratoga Springs, Saturday the 24th. Roger Morris, Saturday the 31st of August, Gene O'Connor. And don't forget Sinatra and Friends every Sunday with Michael Panza and a host of excellent musicians. Jazz Vespers, Sunday the 25th at 5 o'clock at the First Reformed Church of Schenectady down in the Stockade, will feature Luke Coyne Connolly, Nick Dwarika, and Sam Hatfield. On Sunday, September the 1st, Joe Finn with Pete Twigo. Go to frcschenectady.church for all the details. The Lark Street Tavern, Tuesday nights, has some great music. The 27th of August, Duo Crazy, if I'm pronouncing that correctly. And on September the 3rd, Bobby Vendetta doing some solo work. That's the Lark Street Tavern, don't you know. Hey, Twisted Fiddler, Tuesday nights with Justin Hendricks and friends. Tuesday at 7 over in Troy at the Twisted Fiddler. Wednesday night, Tariq Shah and friends over in Troy, the Jazz Jam at 518 Craft. Tariq with Luke Franco and Nick Anderson. And don't forget about the Linda, WMC's Performing Arts Theater in Albany, has swing dances every Wednesday night. And on the 28th, the Sheiks of 3rd Street. And on September the 4th, the wonderful Teresa Broadwell. Go to thelinda.org. They also have some great shows coming up at the Linda with Stefan Remble on October the 11th and Maddie Stecks on October the 18th. Go to thelinda.org. And Cliff Brucker and Full Circle
will be at the Linda on September the 14th, featuring Lee and Leo Russo, in celebration of great Leo's career. And Larry Ham will be there, Otto Gardner and Dylan Canterbury, along with Cliff Brucker. Again, that's at the Linda on Saturday, September the 14th. What else do we have to tell you? The Place for Jazz will be having its kickoff concert on Friday, September the 6th, with the Tim Olson Big Band, featuring a who's who of cats from the Capital District. And go to aplaceforjazz.org for all the details. We've got other concerts coming up with the Warren Wolf, Joe Locke Quartet, Artemis, the Bill O'Connell Quartet with Craig Handy, Santi DiBriano, and Billy Hart, and the Bria Skonberg Quintet. Go to aplaceforjazz.org for all the details about that. And we'll tell you about how I didn't tell you about Jazz on Jay. Concludes its 2024 summer schedule next Thursday. That'll be the 29th of August at noon with Joe Barna, Keith Prey, Dave Gleason, and Jason Emmett. And speaking of Joe Barna, happy birthday to Joe, who celebrated his birthday yesterday. That's Friday the 23rd of August. So happy birthday to Joe. Hey, anyway, as Lee Shaw would tell you, do yourself a favor. Be your own best friend. Get out there and support live jazz. It needs all the help it can get. And that means it needs you to do that voodoo that you do so well. Support jazz. And that message brought to you as a public service of the friendly folks here at 90.9 FM WCDB Albany. Let's get back to it. Dinah Washington and Kenny Dorham with Centennial Birthdays coming up. And let's dig out some more of this great music. This is Dinah Washington in the land of hi-fi. And it's arranged and conducted by Hal Mooney with some cats including Cannonball Adderley and Junior Mance. How about a little Gershwin to get us going an hour or two? Let's check it out right here on WCDB Albany.

How about them apples? Out of Washington, in the land of hi-fi, arranged and conducted by the great Hal Mooney, featuring the likes of Cannonball Adderley and Junior Mance. That is some tasty vittles. Going back to 1956, If I Were a Bell, Irving Caesar, Clifford Gray, and Vincent Humans wrote that tune. Before that, we heard Let's Do It. Cole Porter, one of the wittiest composers of all time. Nothing like a little double entendre for you. Great lyrics on that tune. Let's Do It. Cole Porter. And we started off with a little Gershwin. George and Ira. Our Love Is Here to Stay. Dinah Washington celebrating a centennial birthday up in the big 52nd Street in the Sky on August the 29th. Don't you know? And born in 1924. Passed away, unfortunately, very young, at the age of 39 in December of 1963. Also featuring the music of Mr. Kenny Dorham, who also passed away young at the age of 48, born on August the 30th, 1924. As you know, here on the Saturday morning edition of Jazz, we love to do centennial programming. And get a whole pile of stuff. Whatever we don't get today, we'll bring in the future. And what else? Well, that's about it for the moment. Hey, we featured some more of the quote-unquote modern Dinah and Kenny. I thought we'd go back to some of the early things. And we'll start with a little Kenny Dorham. This is a tasty side on Savoy. That features several classic early days of bop groups. And one features Getz and Company. Another one, Fats Navarro and Company. And then Sonny Stitt with Our Birthday Boy, Mr. Kenny Dorham. With the great Bud Powell on the piano, Al Hall on the bass, and Wallace Bishop on the drums. This goes back to August of 1946. And speaking of Bud Powell, he has a centennial coming up in September. We'll be bringing you some great Bud Powell, so be on the lookout for that, as we have some a host of other great centennial birthdays coming up later this year. Anywho, Sonny Stitt on the alto sax, Kenny Dorham on the trumpet, again, Bud Powell, Al Hall, and Wallace Bishop in the rhythm section, going back to 1946. This is a Kenny Dorham tune called Bombay from Opus to Bop, Stan Getz and Company on the Savoy label. Let's check it out with some classic jazz on WCDB Albany.

Charlie Parker and the All-Stars with the Great Bird, Kenny Dorham on trumpet, Tommy Potter on bass, Al Haig on piano, and Max Roach on drums, do a little thing for you that I know you'll really enjoy. Half Nelson.

again, ladies and gentlemen, as an extra special added attraction to the all-night, all-frantic one, the Symphony Sid Show, we take our WMCA microphone an hour earlier down at the Royal Roost, the Metropolitan Opera House on Broadway between 47th and 48th Street, right out at the Strand Theater, and bring you the Goddess. It's a wonderful morning, a New Year's morning down here at the Royal Roost. Everybody is here, everybody's having a lot of fun, and that's our theme in the background done by the great Charlie Parker and the All-Stars. Charlie Parker, Al Haig, Joe Harris, everybody is down here at the Royal Roost this morning, and for two wonderful hours, we're going to have one of the greatest broadcasts on a New Year's Eve here at the Royal Roost. And without wasting too much time, here's Charlie Parker and the All-Stars. Here's Charlie Parker and the All-Stars once again with a wonderful thing I know you'll enjoy, a thing called Bebop.

There you go. That's Jumpin' with Symphony Sid and Bebop. Lester Young wrote Jumpin' with Symphony Sid, and Dizzy Gillespie wrote Bebop. And that's our birthday boy, Kenny Dorham. And on Jumpin' with Symphony Sid and Bebop, Joe Harris on the drums with Charlie Parker on alto sax, Al Haig on the piano, and Tommy Potter on the drums. And before that, we heard Half Nelson, a Miles Davis tune. Miles had played with Bird on a bunch of stuff. And Kenny, on this particular date, doing a Miles tune with Charlie Parker, Al Haig, Tommy Potter, and the great Max Roach. December of 1948. And some classic jazz. It's on a 4-CD set called Charlie Parker, The Complete Live Performances on Savoy, Royal Roost, 1948

Augustin. We appreciate you. Appreciate people listening all over the world getting their weekly therapy session known as the Saturday morning edition of Jazz. All over in Poland and in Spain, it's about 5-6 hours ahead. So anyway, so it's not quite the morning over there, but we appreciate people checking us out here on the Saturday morning edition of Jazz. So if you have folks around the world, you want to share the news about some tasty jazz you can get on Saturday mornings out of Albany, New York, well, this is the place to do it. I'd appreciate it. We thank you all for your support. We'll send this out to the biggest Monk fan on the planet, Kenny Dorham, with Lou Donaldson, Lucky Thompson, Nelson Boyd, Max Roach, and Thelonious Monk from the Genius of Modern Music, Volume 2 on the Blue Note label, going back to 1952. Let's check out one of his great tunes. It's called Let's Cool One. A little Monk. Can't go wrong with Monk. With our birthday boy, Kenny Dorham. Let's check it out right here on WCDB. Albany.

Dinah Washington right there with the Mellow Mama Blues, going back to 1945 in Los Angeles. And it's on a Delmark release called Mellow Mama. Lucky Thompson on the saxophone with Carl George on trumpet. Jewel Brandt on the alto with Gene Porter on reeds. Milt Jackson on the vibes. Wilbert Barranco on piano. Charlie Mingus on the bass. And Lee Young, Lester's brother, on the drums. It says here, when Dinah Washington left Lionel Hampton's orchestra in 1945, she recorded three sessions yielding 12 songs for Apollo Records. And this is that side. Pretty cool. Mellow Mama Blues. Dinah Washington celebrating her centennial birthday on the 29th of August, don't you know. Before that, we heard Thelonious Monk doing Let's Cool One with Kenny Durham, my birthday boy, our other centennial birthday, celebrating his centennial birthday up in the big 52nd Street in the Sky on the 30th of August. Anyway, Lou Donaldson, Lucky Thompson, Nelson Boyd, and Max Roach, along with Thelonious Monk, from the Genius of Modern Music, Volume 2. Let's Cool One. Here's a early Dinah Washington tune, going back to December of 1943, originally out on Keynote Records. This is on a multi-disc set called First Issue, The Dinah Washington Story, The Original Recordings. And on this particular track, it'll feature Joe Morris on the trumpet, Rudy Rutherford on the clarinet, Arnett Cobb on the tenor, Milt Buckner on the piano, Vernon King on the bass, and Lionel Hampton on the drums. Evil Gal Blues, written by Leonard Feather. Dinah Washington. And again, you can read all about her history, etc., going online to your favorite search engine. We'll let the music do the talking. Let's check it out right here. The Evil Gal Blues on WCDB Albany.

Men to the right, men every day and men every night. I've got so many men, I don't know what to do.

0: sorry, dear. Say, what can I say? Oh, what can I say?
1: How about them apples, Dinah Washington? What can I say after I say I'm sorry? Walter Donaldson and Abe Lyman wrote that tune. Going back to a side called Music for a First Love on Mercury from 1947 in Chicago. Rudy Martin's trio. Dinah Washington. And before that, we heard Embraceable You, a little Gershwin, Gus Chappell's orchestra, going back to January of 1946, originally released on Music for a First Love on Mercury. And Evil Gal Blues, Joe Morris, Rudy Rutherford, Arnett Cobb, Milt Buckner, Vernon King and Lionel Hampton, going back to December of 1943, originally released as a single on the Keynote label. First issue, the Dinah Washington story. Got some nice notes from folks checking in, enjoying the program. Randy Treese wanted to hear a couple things. So, the judge, how could I say no to the judge? So we'll get to at least one of the ones he wants to hear, if not both. And so we appreciate Randy Treese checking us out here on the Saturday morning edition of Jazz. Kenny Dorham, our other centennial birthday person, so to speak, celebrating up in the big 52nd Street in the sky. And this is a tasty side from Lou Donaldson, going back to 1952 and 1954. We're going to hear something from 54. It features three different groups. The group we're going to hear with Lou Donaldson is the Sextet. Kenny Dorham on the trumpet, Matthew G. on the trombone, Lou Donaldson on the alto, Elmo Hope on the piano, Percy Heath on the bass, and Art Blakey on the drums. Going back to August of 1954. We're going to hear a couple things from this side. The first thing we're going to hear is called The Stroller. And then the second thing is After You've Gone. Lou Donaldson with our birthday boy, Kenny Dorham. Classic Jazz on WCDB. Albany.

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1: There you go, Lou Donaldson with our birthday boy, Kenny Dorham, doing After You've Gone with Matthew G. on the trombone, Lou Donaldson on alto, Elmo Hope on the piano, Percy Heath on the bass, and Art Blakey on the drums, going back to August of 1954. And we also heard a Lou Donaldson composition called The Stroller with the same ensemble. That's on a Blue Note side called Lou Donaldson Quartet, Quintet, Sextet here on WCDB Albany. 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Bill McCann here with you as your host for this, the Saturday morning edition of Jazz here on WCDB. We are here at the University at Albany, part of the State University of New York, and we're funded by the Student Association here at UAlbany. 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And as always, we thank you for making us a part of your day right here on the Capital District's best in alternative music. Music you're pretty much not going to get anyplace else on FM dial. You can get it right here on WCDB Albany. And don't forget about the 22nd Annual Albany Riverfront Jazz Festival, Saturday, September the 14th, beginning at noon. That's going to be at Jennings Landing on the Hudson River in downtown Albany. The rain location is at the Corning Preserve Boat Launch under the 787 overpass. And the yours truly and Mr. Darren Scott from WVCR and the Crossroads of Jazz will be co-emceeing the 22nd Annual Albany Riverfront Jazz Fest. And you can go to albanyevents.org for all the details. Hey, Joe Barna has announced the 2024 Fall Into Jazz Festival taking place at Alias Coffee in Troy. That's Sunday, September the 22nd at 6 p.m. And this year's exciting lineup will feature the Justin Hendricks Trio and the Janine Outaker Quartet, followed by Sketches of Influence with the wonderful Stacy Dillard. And there you go. Joe Barna's 2024 Fall Into Jazz Festival, again Sunday the 22nd of September. Hey, something I'm really excited about. Yours truly and Mr. Tim Coakley will be co-emceeing the grand reopening of the Van Dyke Music Club. That's right, the Van Dyke, the venerable jazz club in Schenectady. It's going to be upstairs at Stella's Pasta Bar and Bistro on Union Street, the original building for the Van Dyke. On Saturday, October the 5th at 7:30, an all-star lineup including Michael Benedict, Cliff Brucker, Caitlin Fay, David Gleason, Mike Lawrence, Chad McLaughlin, Chris Payson, Keith Prey, Awan Rashad, and Lee Russo. Not a slouch in the bunch. So the grand reopening of the Van Dyke Music Club. Again, yours truly and Tim Coakley co-emceeing the grand reopening. And again, that's October the 5th at 7:30 p.m. Go to StellaPastaBar.com for all of the details. 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First half of the show is coming gone. The second half of the show is coming to you. And it'll be just as good as the first half. So kick back, relax, and enjoy the flight as we celebrate two centennial birthdays up in the big 52nd Street in the sky. Kenny Dorham and Miss Dinah Washington. Here's Dinah to get us going in the second half right here on WCDB Albany. If this doesn't get you going, you need to seek immediate, and I do mean immediate, medical attention, because there's a problem. Let's check it out right here on WCDB Albany.
2: We've got a lot of people here, and I'd like to introduce them to you. So let's open up the curtain. Let me tell you who's here. Dinah Washington. We'll be doing a vocal. A pretty fair drummer called Max Roach. Cousin Clifford Brown. Some more relatives. Maneth Ferguson. Clark Perry from the Duke Ellington Band. Harry Geller. Harold Land on tenor sax. Richie Powell. Yeah. We've got two bass players. George Morrow will be on one. And when he gets tired, there's an archer here, Keter Betts. He'll play the other bass. And the only guy who's fatter than me, Junior, on the other piano.

I am lonely. The sky is blue. The night is cold. The moon is new.

There you go. That's Blue Gardenia, Dinah Washington, for those in love. And the judge, Randy Treese, wanted to hear that. Longtime listener of the program. And, you know, how could I say no? Lester Lee and Sidney Keith Russell wrote that tune. Paul Quinochet doing some beautiful tenor work there on this side with Clark Terry, Jimmy Cleveland, Cecil Payne, Whitten Kelly, Barry Galbraith, Keeter Betts, and Jimmy Cobb, arranged by Quincy Jones. Dinah Washington for those in love. And before that, we heard from Dinah Jams. Dinah Washington doing Lover, Come Back to Me. Sig Romberg and Oscar Hammerstein II. Dinah Washington with Clifford Brown, Clark Terry, Maynard Ferguson, Herbie Geller, Harold Land, Junior Mance, and Richie Powell trading duties on the piano with Keeter Betts, George Morrow on the bass, and Max Roach on the drums, going back to August of 1954. Mm-mm-mm. Great stuff, Dinah Washington. Got some folks listening over at Wine and Spirits of Slingerlands. Said customers are enjoying the show today. Wanted to hear some Stacy Kent or Veronica Swift. Well, we're featuring the music of Dinah Washington and Kenny Dorham today for a centennial celebration. But in future weeks, I'm sure we could scrounge up some tasty Veronica Swift or Stacy Kent. So we appreciate the folks over at Wine Spirits of Slingerlands and anyone checking us out here. Hey, if you know any places that are airing the Saturday morning edition of Jazz, let us know. We'd be delighted to give them a shout out. Dinah Washington and the judge, Randy Treese, he wanted the Bitter Earth. And this Bitter Earth we'll play. It's a little schmaltzy, but here come the judge. We'll hook him up with it. Dinah Washington, again, her centennial birthday coming up in just a few days on the 29th up in the big 52nd Street in the sky. Some great music from the Queen of the Blues, Dinah Washington on CD Baby.

That's Horace Silver and the Jazz Messengers featuring our birthday boy, Horace, Kenny Durham on the trumpet with Hank Mobley on the tenor, Horace Silver at the piano, Doug Watkins on the bass, and Art Blakey on the drums. That's a tune written by Horace Silver called The Preacher, going back to February of 1955 on the Blue Note label. A lot of people may not be hip to Horace Silver's being around in the nascent days of the Jazz Messengers before he went off and did his own thing and Art Blakey took the reins. The Preacher. We'll get more of this in just a moment. But before that, This Bitter Earth, Belford Hendricks Orchestra, going back to October of 1959 on a side called Unforgettable on the Mercury label. We'll send that out to the judge, Randy Treese, who was digging that. Got all sorts of folks checking in and enjoying the program. Carol Henry with Levon the Dog and Harold Braver down in Florida. And a wonderful person listening from Brazil, Lenice Viaca. And she was hanging out here, working on her PhD at UAlbany a bunch of years ago now. It's amazing how long that's been. I forget how many years ago now it's been, but she used to hang out and do her thing here at WCDB. She was studying college radio stations around and came spend some time here at WCDB while she was working on her PhD. She's tuned in from Brazil. So we got someone in Spain this morning and someone in Poland, and we got someone in Brazil, and we got someone in Slingerlands. How about that? So we appreciate everyone checking this out, and we always love that people are getting their jazz therapy here. Got a nice call from one of our listeners, and you know, it was good to get a call from a listener. And anywho, it was hiding on me, Richard Picar. Or it might have been Peaker. You know, you say potatoes, and I say potatoes. You know how that works. He's 93 years old, God bless him. He says he was enjoying the Dinah Washington. He grew up listening to Dinah Washington. He's enjoying the music. He wanted to call in and thank me personally. So, well, we thank you, Richard. Richard Peaker, 93, God bless him. We also heard this morning from Martha, another oldie but goodie. She's been a long time listening to the program, going through some health issues, but she says the program perks her up on a Saturday morning. So we appreciate you, Martha, also Richard, and all the folks tuned in here on the Saturday morning edition of Jazz, getting their weekly four-hour therapy session. Well, Horace Silver and the Jazz Messengers. This is a great side. Kenny Durham, one of our centennial birthday celebrants, up in the big 52nd Street in the sky with Hank Mobley, Doug Watkins, and Art Blakey. Horace Silver and the Jazz Messengers. And this goes to December of 1954, a classic amongst many classics from the pen of Horace Silver. This one's called Doodlin'. Classic jazz right here on WCDB Albany.

There you go. That's Joe Henderson from Page One doing a classic Record of May. Kenny Dorham on the trumpet. McCoy Tyner at the piano. Butch Warren on the bass. And Pete LaRocca on the drums. Going back to June of 1963 on the Blue Note label. Kenny Dorham, our birthday boy. One of our two centennial celebrants. His centennial birthday up in the big 52nd Street in the Sky coming on August the 30th. 6 days hence, if you're listening on Saturday the 24th. Before that, we heard Doodlin', Horace Silver and the Jazz Messengers, Don't You Know? That's a classic from that side with Kenny Dorham, Hank Mobley, Doug Watkins, and Art Blakey with Mr. Horace Silver going back to December of 1954. Classic jazz on WCDB Albany. Well, Dinah Washington, one of our two birthday celebrants, and we've been featuring some great music from the Queen of the Blues, born on August the 29th, 1924. She passed away, unfortunately, at the age of 39 in December of 1963. One of my favorite Dinah Washington sides is the Fats Waller Songbook. And interestingly, Fats Waller, he passed away at the age of 39 as well. But these two greats left us so much wonderful music. And the Dinah Washington Fats Waller Songbook features tunes written by and associated with Fats Waller. I thought we'd hear a handful of those. This side going back to 1957. And it's awkward. Not a slouch in the bunch. So let's start off with a cool tune, Mr. Christopher Columbus. Let's check it out right here. Dinah Washington on WCDB Albany.

got a form like Venus. Boy, and I ain't talking Greek. No one can come between us. She's my Sheba and I'm her sheep. That's why

There you go, Dinah Washington with her husband at that time, Mr. Eddie Chambly. He also plays the saxophone. Everybody Loves My Baby. Dinah Washington from the Fats Waller songbook, from which we also heard Squeeze Me. And Christopher Columbus. Had some great cats in this band, arranged and conducted by the great Ernie Wilkins. On Christopher Columbus and Squeeze Me, Charlie Shavers with Ray Copeland, Doc Severinsen, Rudolph Jones with Chauncey Wells, Jimmy Cleveland, Julian Priester, Rod Levitt, Eddie Chambly, Jerome Richardson, Hal McCusick, Benny Golson with Jack Wilson, Sebastian Murrow, Richard Evans, Charlie Persip, and Wesley Landers, going back to November of 1957. And Everybody Loves My Baby. A great band with Ernie Royals and company, Johnny Coles and Joe Newman, and Frank Wesson, Sahib Shihab, Melba Liston, and Freddie Green, and Clark Terry on that. Everybody Loves My Baby. Dinah Washington here on the Saturday morning edition of Jazz on WCDB Albany. Hey, speaking of great jazz, don't forget my dear friend Mr. Bill Goss with the TGIF Jazz Party. He's been doing his Summer of Jazz Vinyl here on WCDB. He goes into the vinyl library here at WCDB, pulls out all kinds of classics and puts them on for your listening pleasure. And yesterday I was driving in the car, heard he's playing Maynard Ferguson doing MacArthur Park from M.F. Horn. That's truly a classic out of the vinyl library. So Bill Goss with the TGIF Jazz Party, Friday afternoons at 4 right here on WCDB Albany. Well, we got a note from Mr. Andrew Kreshek, longtime listener of the program. He's enjoying a beautiful day and digging the music. He wanted to know if I could get a shout-out for his son, Ronan, whose birthday is on Monday. And Ronan's turning 17. Man. But Ronan was in here a bunch of years ago. I forget how old he was, but he was in elementary school, I'm pretty sure. And he came and did the hang. We gave him a T-shirt, and he was digging the music. So we're happy to give Ronan Kreshek a happy birthday. 17. Man, I wish I was 17 again. Hoo doggy. I don't know. Youth is wasted on the young, as they say. But anyway, happy birthday, Ronan, and thanks to your dad, Andrew, and your family for raising that kid right, checking out jazz. Anywho, if you're listening on Saturday the 21st, Michael Benedict Jazz Wise Trio with Caitlin Fay and Dave Gleason at Stella's Pasta Bar in Schenectady, the old Van Dyke, at 6 o'clock. And up at 9 Maple Avenue, Out of the Box, Friday the 30th, the Dave Fisk Quartet, and Saturday the 31st, the Rob Lindquist Quartet, up at 9 Maple Avenue. Saturday the 24th at Panz's, Roger Morris. Saturday the 31st of August, Gene O'Connor. And don't forget Michael Panza with Sinatra and Friends every Sunday up at Panz's. Jazz Vespers at the First Reformed Church of Schenectady, Sunday the 25th at 5 o'clock. Luke Coyne Connolly with Nick Grawica and Sam Hatfield. On September the 1st, Joe Finn with Pete Twigo. Jazz Vespers down in the Stockade. Tuesday night at the Lark Street Tavern, Duo Crazy on the 27th. Bobby Vendetta on September the 3rd, don't you know? Justin Hendricks Tuesday night at the Twisted Fiddler with a host of characters. 7 o'clock over in Troy. And don't forget about Wednesdays, the Jazz Jam at 518 Craft in Troy. At 7 o'clock, Tariq Shah Friends with Luke Franco and Nick Anderson. Don't you know? And the Linda has its swing dances on Wednesday night. Wednesday the 28th, the Sheiks of 3rd Street. And on September the 1st, the ever lovely and popular Teresa Broadwell at the Linda. Be sure to check that out. Jazz on Jay on the 29th. Joe Barna, Keith Prey, and Dave Gleason, along with Jason Emmon. They're going to conclude the Jazz on Jay summer schedule across from City Hall in Schenectady. And speaking of Joe Barna, happy birthday to Joe. Celebrated his birthday on Friday the 23rd. So happy birthday, Joseph. And Friday the 30th of August,
Two master guitarists, Frank Vignola and Pasquale Grasso, will be at Cafe Lean up in Saratoga Springs. Go to cafelena.org for all the details. We're going to leave it right there. As Lee Shaw would tell you, do yourself a favor. Be your own best friend. 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This is one of his big compositions. It's from Joe Henderson's Page One. It's called Blue Bossa. Let's check it out right here on WCDB Albany.

Dinah Washington right there from Back to the Blues. The blues ain't nothing but a woman crying for her man. Great stuff indeed. And what else? That's some tasty vittles. Joe Henderson from Page One with a classic from the pen of Kenny Dorham, Blue Bossa, going back to June of 1963. Kenny Dorham on trumpet, Joe Henderson on the tenor, McCoy Tyner on the piano, Butch Warren on bass, and Pete LaRocca on the drums. Classic jazz as we celebrate the birthdays of Dinah Washington and Kenny Dorham, celebrating centennial birthdays on the 29th and 30th. Up in the big 52nd Street in the sky. We're going to hear another one from this side. You've Been a Good Old Wagon, a tune written by John Henry. This is arranged and conducted by Fred Norman. And then we're going to hear a couple classics from Dinah Washington. What a Difference a Day Makes and Manhattan. Two tunes, you know, we're on the pop side, but when I think of Dinah Washington, I always think of those tunes. So kick back, relax, and enjoy the flight. Dinah Washington on WCDB, Albany.

good woman for. You see, nobody needs a clown when a good man

Two big hits for Dinah Washington right there. Manhattan and What a Difference a Day Makes. That's the title track, What a Difference a Day Makes, from her Mercury side, going back to 1959. Dinah did a record with Brooke Benton. And by all accounts, they didn't get along too well, but they made a couple of sides, and one of which was a couple. We'll give you a couple. A couple were big hits, including this one. This is Baby, You've Got What It Takes, from The Two of Us on Mercury, going back to 1959. Brooke Benton and Miss Dinah Washington. Check it out right here on WCDB, Albany.

Donna Washington on her centennial birthday coming up on the 29th. On the 30th, Kenny Dorham's centennial birthday up in the big 52nd Street in the sky. Here's Kenny with Joe Henderson, Herbie Hancock, Butch Warren, and Tony Williams, going back to April of 1963 with a big classic from the pen of Kenny Dorham. It happens to be the title track on this classic on the Blue Note label. It's a tune in English called One More Time. You know it as Una Mas. Doesn't get more classic than this. Kenny Dorham right here on WCDB, Albany.

Kenny Dorham, Una Mas, with Joe Henderson, Herbie Hancock, Butch Warren, and Tony Williams, going back to April of 1963. Classic jazz on WCDB. Here's some more classic jazz. Dinah Washington, After Hours with Miss D. This is a great tune. It'll feature Clark Terry, along with Lockjaw Davis, Junior Mance, Keita Betts, and Ed Thigpen, along with Rick Henderson on the alto sax, Gus Chappelle on the trombone. Hoo doggy, if this doesn't get you going, you need to seek immediate. And I do mean immediate medical attention, because you know there's a problem. Let's check it out right here on WCDB, Albany.

0: That's Dinah Washington. Again, her centennial birthday coming up on the 29th of August. Speaking of August, Reggae Sunset, Friday, August the 30th at 5 o'clock over in Schenectady. They'll be doing Bob Marley's movie One Love, and that's going to be hosted by our very own Sir Walford, who brings you the many moods of Sir Walford. 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Go to musichavenstage.org. Mona Golub and company doing God's work over there. And as part of their movie night series, they're going to be featuring Bob Marley's One Love with some great reggae. And they'll have some Jamaican food and all sorts of great stuff. And anyway, it's going to be great, great stuff. Meta and the Cornerstones at 5 o'clock till 7, then the movie. And again, Sir Walford will be hosting that. So be sure to check that out, musichavenstage.org. Anyway, hey, don't forget my friend Bill Goss with the TGIF Jazz Party Friday afternoons at 4 right here. He's been doing the Summer of Jazz Vinyl here on WCDB. And he brings all kinds of old jazz, new jazz, and all kinds of jazz in between. He's been doing that for as far back as any of us can remember. That's Bill Goss with the TGIF Jazz Party Summer of Jazz Vinyl here on WCDB. I'm Bill McCann. I'll be back next Saturday morning for another 4 hours of fun-filled excitement. Same bad time, same bad channel. Hey, don't forget about the rebroadcast of this show Sunday mornings from 10 a.m. until 2 p.m. All the pieces you missed today, you can check out tomorrow. Unless, of course, it's tomorrow. Anyway, as is customary here on WCDB Albany, you got it, Mr. Woody Herman. Hey, have yourself a great week.
1: Mr. Woody Herman. Woody Herman.

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1: Good afternoon. I'm running a little bit on the late side, but I'm here. What a beautiful day. We give thanks to the Almighty for that beautiful day he gave us, you know, and glad to be here with you all. And I must continue thanking Bill McKen for the beautiful music he gave us this morning and every Saturday morning, and also the continuation office music and Sunday at 10 o'clock right here on 90.9 FM. Anyway, there's a lot of things on my mind, and I will talk about it later. For now, let me give you the word of the day, week, month, and years. Standard. Yes, standard. STANDARDS. That's the word. I so often live up to my standard, and I try not to have anybody bring it down to their standard. Three things I don't like in a human being or mankind. I don't like a liar. I don't like a thief. And most of all, I don't like a con artist. Con artists are contagious. You hear what I say? I say it again. Con artists is contagious. Take a look at the word itself. Con artist. Yeah. A lot of the con people, the shaman people today, because of the chaos in which the human race is going through. But I say unto each and every one of you, stand firm. Believe in the Almighty, and He will get you through. And when I say He get you through, I mean it. Got me through to 70-something years of life, when I should have been taken because of sickness, disease, things what man have made to put in my body. He subjected and protected I, and protect you as well, if you listen to what he has to say to you, as to know who he is and what he is. The Almighty is great all the time. And I'm talking about the God. Many different names for him, but it is the electrifying power in which he has to create life and create the universe in which we live in. Later on, I'm going to share a story with you about young children. Make sure you stick around to hear my story about young children. They are one of the most beautiful creatures God has created in his own image, such as I and you. Whoever believe in God, you see God through the eyes of your children and through the eyes of your own kind, mankind, woman, child. You see the Almighty God in all of them, even if some of them are negative, wicked, or whatever they might be, racist, they're still God's children. And we have to look beyond what mankind, who's not kind to man, woman, or child, have taught us, because that's what he say. He taught us whatever we learn or know. But it's not so. It's what we as a human being teaches ourselves. And you know wrong from right. You know left from right. And you know good over evil. And you know love over hate. Hatred. Hate. And you know racism is a disease which mankind, who's not kind to man, woman, or child, use it all the time on us humans. Anyway, I'm going to give you a young lady who I am thinking of bringing her to the Albany area. Her name is Janetta. And this is her album. And I'm going to play the entire thing to prepare you so you understand when I do bring her to the area, you will know exactly what you're going to be getting. My name is Sir Walford, the Reggae Ambassador. And I'm on the air each and every Saturday from 12 noon until. I say until because sometime I leave early and sometime I leave very late. It all depends on the many moods of Sir Walford. The Almighty give me life, and I love life. I live the life I love, and I love the life I live. And children of the world is the most precious thing the Almighty have created in my eyes, and let me create a child in his own image. God is great all the time. Link is wcdbfm.com. 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Also, you could go on Facebook Live. And the name on Facebook Live is Wallace, Wallace, last name Siblis, Sibblies. That's if you're going on Facebook and you want to see me live as I screen this program each and every Saturday. The name is Wallace, Wallford. Oh, Wallace, Siblis, Sibblies. And if you need to know more about me, look up Sir Walford, spell as SIRWALFORD.com. Tell you everything, what I'm all about, and more. Sit back for the next few hours and enjoy and share it. In times like this, Music is the healing of the nation. And here comes Janetta. Enjoy her.

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That's what you're listening to, the French horn. A fabulous play of that instrument and a beautiful vocal.

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This is WCDB Albany. Oh yes, that's Janetta. And you could find her. Her last name is spelled Bendetta. And the album is called Fun Size. I hope you enjoy. I'm going to give you one more of her. She's going to do Miles Davis. This is WCDB Albany with your host, Sir Walford. And should I not? I'm thinking. I want to send something out to those young kids who I met at my gym on Friday. It was most interesting to see young kids enjoying each other and don't know any difference than having fun together. Black, white, Chinese, Spanish, boys and girls. And they are at a summer camp. And I'm very, very proud of the young people who guide them for fun at summer camp. You know, the counselors. The counselors make sure they watch each and every one of the children interact with each other. And the skill in which they manage to keep an eye on all the children while they are out having fun. It reminds me of my younger days as a young boy, not knowing that I was black and live in Jamaica. I didn't know nothing about racism, prejudice. I didn't know those things. And here I am in America looking at young kids who don't know the difference of being prejudiced or being racist, just having fun. And my conclusion came to me watching them interact with each other from different backgrounds, different quality, Chinese, Indians, Africans, American, whites, Irish, Italian. All these children know is to have fun together. Just like I was in Jamaica. I know I'm Jamaicans, and my Chinese Jamaicans, I didn't look at them as Chinese. I look at them as Jamaican. And the Irish Jamaicans and the Spanish Jamaicans in Jamaica, they Jamaicans. So I look and I say, the only way these kids develop racism, prejudice against each other is when they become teens. When they become teen, meaning they turn in from 11 into 12, 13. And
some of this develop at home. Parents who've been taught to be prejudiced against other nationality and be racist against other nationality through their parents, and they hand it down. It's like a disease. And when I look and I see the quality of these children playing, not knowing the difference of all, not knowing as they get older, things might change for them. But I hope and I pray to God that it doesn't. Because good parenting teach kids to be themselves and to respect each other and love each other and care about each other. That's good parenting. That's how I brought up my sons, you know. I make sure they respect themselves and respect others, even if they are not like them. If they're black, or they're Chinese, or whatever, respect them and be happy with them. Because we are all children of God. God made us in His own image. So every child I look at, I see God. Regardless what. Even if he's racist or he's prejudiced, I still see God in that child or that human being in which I see for myself to know that he's a part of me, myself. And it was a moment where I sat on a bench by my gym, and I see them pass by. Before that happened, they passed me and stopped me. I think it was four or five of them stopped me, and one young, white young child asked if I could, can he sing for me? I said, sure, go ahead and sing. He had on a Spider-Man glove, one hand, and he began to sing and dance, and the other kids was looking on, smiling and, you know, giving him props, you know, pushing him. And when he was done, he came over, he asked me, are you rich? I said, no, I'm not rich, but I'm healthy in the sense of being rich. I say, your health is in your wealth. And I have them say it a couple of times so they remember that health is their wealth, not the material things such as what they saw on my hands, the gold bracelets and the gold chain around my neck, you know, with my lion on it, you know. All this is just a symbol of who I am and what I appreciate as things which represent Rastafarians and my culture, you know, Jamaican culture. Jamaicans like gold and silver, and some of them like diamonds. I do have a diamond chaparita on my hand, you know, and that's why they asked me if I was rich.
And I said, no, I'm not rich. I'm healthy, and my wealth comes in being healthy. And I say to you, the young people, take care of your body, because your body will take care of you. And I left, and I continue my walk. And my walk, I begin to think how fortunate I am because of the upgrowing of how my parents brought me to interact with human beings, even young human beings. But to finish the story, I went to my car and I got out, I think, about 10 of my business cards, and I sat on the bench, not knowing that they're going to pass, was going to come by and pass me to go back into the gym. And as I sit there, I saw the same five kids, girls and boys, came over to me, and I present them my business card. And everybody else wanted one of the cards because they see the other children getting them. I only had 10 on me. So the five who I met the first time, I make sure they got it. And the other ones who came after, who saw them getting cards, asked for one, and I gave it to them. Today, they are listening to me on the radio, and I say to them, remember what I say, your health is your wealth. It's not how much money you have or material things you might have or your parents have that don't make you rich. Life is your health. So live the best life you can, young people. And do the best and continue loving each other and be happy with each other. All the way up till you go to high school, junior high, to college, until you get married and have your own children. Then you will understand what this Jamaican man say to you, that your wealth is in your health. And do not let others change you from the good children you are, because some children learn from their parents how to hate, how to be racist, you know, and to be negative towards each other, you know. Your life has just begun, and that the center of you being so young, you don't know except to enjoy each other, play with each other, laugh with each other, tell jokes with each other. It's the greatest thing you can do, because you only go in time at that time. They say once a man, one time, twice a child. Yes, you come back to being a child when you get older, but it's not the same child you grew into when you were coming up. That child is to have somebody take care of you
and feed you and walk with you and do things with you. But the child you are now, it's the best time of your life because you're innocent. Not unless somebody tells you to be bad to another child or to look down at another child because he's black or he's Spanish or he's white or whatever color they label you. You are children of God, and God made us in his own image. That means every time you look at another little boy or a little girl, you see God. Do not let them fool you and discourage you from loving each other. Right now, the world needs more love than anything else now. So when you with your friends, give them a hug. It's like one of the little girls while I'm sitting at the bench came over and gave me a big hug. That hug really penetrate my spirit. My spirit went directly into her spirit because of the hug she gave me. And that was letting me know she knows when somebody out there is a good person or have a good spirit. The spirit connect. And I say to those young people and your parents, continue being good parents to your children. And when they ask you questions, answer them honestly with truth. Do not try to brainwash them, because they're going to know eventually. They got to grow up just like my sons. I told my sons, as you get older, choose your company. Don't have your company choose you. And they listen and understand what I meant by that. It's not everybody is good in the world. There's more good people in the world than bad people. Always remember that, young people. More good people in the world than bad, evil people, wicked people. More good people. We might not come from the same place, but we are going to the same place eventually. So lift your head up high and embrace each other with love and kindness. So, the human being who you are, continue to grow within you and your next generation. May the Lord be with all of you, and may He bless each and every child on this earth the way I see Him have blessed I and I, Sir Walford, the Reggae Ambassador. Thanks for these few moments of me letting you know children are so innocent. Try and not to discourage them in bad habits or bad deeds, and try to encourage your children to be around good children as well as bad children, because good children rub off goodness on bad children. Bad children can learn from good children, and it could go the opposite way. Good children can learn from bad kids, and bad kids, you don't need to be a part, but if you are in the circle and they are there,
do your best to make them become good. Yes, Rasta, I feel like I've done something good this week and this week, and it's because of those children. They uplift me and gave me the courage to do what I see is necessary. All right, I'm going to continue with Janetta. This one I'm going to play is called All Blues. And I send this one out to all those nice little children who I met at my gym. I'm not going to mention the name of my gym, but they are listening and their parents are listening. Enjoy. My name is Sir Walford, and it was great meeting your children. They have been blessed with good deeds. One love. The link is wcdbfm.com. And you could go on Facebook and check me out as well.

This is WCDB. Now I'm going to give you a little something from Open Mic and also a little tribute with a young lady who I admire her, and she passed this week, Dolly Parton. I must say, she left an impact on the world, and most of her, she left an impact on these United States, and she was very outspoken when it comes to human rights, and stand up through her music, and stand up for women around the world. There was one song, 9 to 5. When I first heard that song, I realized exactly what she was talking about. Working from 9 to 5. And yet, I am still working, and instead of 9 to 5, I'm working from 12 to 5. Yes,

0: I continue working because your body is tuned to work, not tuned to stop working, but to slow down, cut it, and make your job enjoyable. Whatever you do in life, if your job is not enjoyable, get out of it and find something enjoyable to do, or create a job for yourself where you feel happy, like musicians do, like Dolly did. Her story goes way back, and I must say, time is going, so let me give you something from Open Mic by name of a young lady by the name of Joanne, driving the bus, always driving the bus, Joanne driving the bus, and the backing of Cool Universe, the band which is the house band for Open Mic. Give it up to Ben, and you know, life is what you make of it. So here comes Open Mic, and enjoy Joanne driving the bus. Well, it's going to go to her very shortly. You're going to hear some of the other open artists for Open Mic first.
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0: Jim. 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Give it up, give it up, give it up. Thank you,
1: that's Jim. Excuse me.
0: We got Joanne Spicy Joe, as I like to call her. You know it. Joe is actually going to do two and two at the same time. We're going to do it all at the same time. Let's do two. Yeah, why not?
2: Whatever you say.
0: You know how we work. Yeah, girl. Just gonna go with the flow of what's happening here. Joanne Del Carpine, gonna do some songs with, possibly throw a little tribute to our girl who is going on to the next level. A great, great, great person. Great person. We all should have been blessed tonight. I met her once. I did meet her once. We played down there a long time. She was a little thing. A little bit of a thing, but with a great big heart. Big voice, big heart, big personality. It was an honor. Yeah.
3: This is all on the fly, but we're going to start with a little KT Tunstall. This is Black Horse and Church.

0: So Dolly Parton, may she rest in peace. I will be honest with you, it took me a long time to appreciate Dolly Parton. Dolly Parton with the hair and the makeup and the boobs and all, like, she was like the opposite, and the country music, right? She was the opposite of the performer that I wanted to be in the 90s. And so I didn't really pay a lot of attention. She wrote some great songs. She had a beautiful voice, but I didn't pay a lot of attention. Until about 10 years ago, I went down to Tennessee for a baseball tournament with my son, and it happened to be in the same town that Dollyville is in, or Dolly, you know, her Dollyland, there it is. And you couldn't help but learn about Dolly Parton in this town. And I learned about her literacy program, and I learned about her philanthropy, and I learned about her acceptance and promotion and okay with LGBTQ community. And I learned all these things about Dolly Parton, and I have absolute, total respect for Dolly Parton. So you know, she was an amazing, amazing woman. Amazing woman. And so this morning I got up and said, tonight I gotta do some Dolly Parton, and I learned a little bit, and then Ben called me and said, can you learn this one too? And I said, okay. We're gonna start with this one.
1: I never really use the music stand, but I got to today. So is there any way I can bring this up? How do you bring it up?
2: Yes.
1: If you don't mind. Oops,
3: sorry.
1: Yeah, just a little bit.
2: Everybody is up.
4: Rody!
1: Yeah, that's good.
0: Thank you. Thank
4: I
0: you,
4: Rody.
1: Yes. All right. So I've never done this before. I've never played it before until today. And we'll see how it goes.
5: All right.
1: We got to.

0: All right. So yeah, you know, and that movie, 9 to 5, right?
1: Yes.
0: 1980, so many of the things that they were trying to do in that movie have actually come to pass now. You know, childcare and split shifts and all these different, you know, healthcare, all these different things. It was, what she did was an amazing thing. But it sounds like I'm gonna do Nora Jones right now. But yeah. No, that's all right. Yeah, we were lucky to have her.

0: Listen, as a hiring manager, I've got to tell you, the best job candidate isn't always the typical candidate. Sometimes they're a grad of life.
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2: No, I have to give it up to Joanne for letting us remember Dolly Parton, a great singer and a very good activist in my time. You know, a lot of artists stand up for a lot of us people who sit on the sideline and watch things get worse instead of better. And she was one of them who was very outspoken, not into her music, the way she write, but unspoken verbally. She loves this country more than the leaders of this country now. They don't love this country. They use this country to gain wealth and to bully and to transform this country into going backwards. Make America Great is saying, erase America history in what other people who have come to America and built, such as African Americans, slavery. Majority of the buildings you look at back then, manual labor. Anyway, this is WCDB Albany. It's 2 o'clock, and I'm going to continue with Joanne one more time. Joanne, continue doing what you're doing. You've been blessed. You have a gift, and you're very outspoken in the way you spread the message, just like I am. I'm just the messenger, and you are a messenger as well. From one messenger to another messenger, keep up the work. Keep making good music for us to have hope and a better life in America. America is beautiful. It's the people within America make America not so beautiful. But we still believe in America, and we do still believe in democracy. True democracy, coming from my English brothers from England, Steel Pulse. Go listen to that. True Democracy is the name of the title of a song. True Democracy. And understand. And learn. And teach your kids to appreciate what they have in America. Do not let these educated fools tarnish America. It's already tarnished and it's trying to destroy itself within. But we are strong, especially the black race. We went through too much to be a part of America, in which they don't want us to be. But it's not that they don't want us. They know that they need us. Who can survive slavery and still survive in it today? Modern days, they trying to bring back slavery time by saying, make America great. Lynching is going on in America today. Today. They're lynching black men and killing off our children. Like they want to erase this country and make it one color only. But this country is the greatest country in the whole world because it has every nationality and color and different countries what come here for opportunity, and they have a seat at the table. Supposed to have a seat at the table. But educated fools don't want us at their table. They want us to clean the table, pick up the crumbs, eat the crumbs. Shame on America to see homeless people, not only black, not only whites, but all different nationality is homeless in America. Supposed to be the richest country because it has the gift of everyone from around the world. But greed, selfish, and racism. Racism is what keep America down. Until the children of racism rise up and say, no more, I am not going to be racist like my forefathers were. And racism do not only come in white, it comes in black and other colors as well. Don't fool yourself. Sir Walford, the reggae ambassador, tells you as it is. The truth. Yes, many different countries and people of different nationality is racist as well as America. America is the greatest racist country because it builds on racism. It builds on the back of people of color who have given them their identity, and they try to steal I and I identity and don't want us to know who we are. Too bad. We know who we are. We are the true Israelites, God's chosen people. Russia know it. Even China know it. Even though China don't believe in religion or believe in God, I don't know what they believe in, but they doing something for their people. What are we Americans are doing for American people? Tell me. They taking our health aids. They taking our education, our museum, our history. They just take, destroy, build and destroy. Greed. And they go to any other country and try to destroy the country to say, in the name of democracy, we are doing this to help them. No, America don't help nobody except themselves. And all Americans are not true Americans. You hear that? I say it again. Not all Americans are true Americans. Let me get back to the music, yeah, man.
3: Thank you. Thank you. All right, so this last one, the first one that I did, Dolly Parton, I started learning at 10 o'clock this morning. The second one, I started learning at about 5:15 this evening. but, you know, I've heard it a whole bunch. And this is... There will be no noises from the phone while I'm doing this. Thank you very much. This song is another one that just like is another like the character of Dolly Parton. Elvis Presley actually tried to buy this song from Dolly Parton, and he wanted to have the full rights, and he wanted all full control over it. And this was at the time when Elvis Presley was actually the king. And she said no to the king. And she kept this song for herself, and good on her. She was a smart woman. She was brilliant. So yeah, once yeah. What?
4: Wow.
5: The other song? So bad.
3: Oh, was that one? I thought it was Jolene. Okay. So you see, this is how these rumors get started.
6: I will always love you.
3: I heard it about Jolene. Okay, anyhow, we're gonna do Jolene. So let's try and make this work. Here we go.

0: Yeah. R.I.P. Dolly. Appreciate you.
1: Dolly, for real.
2: You gotta be shiny if you're gonna do Dolly.
0: That's right, that's right. You played it right, you played it right. Thank you so much, Joy. Great job, great job, great job. One more time for that Dolly tribute. Yeah. We want to thank you. Thank you, Joy. All right. Who we got next?
3: Eric.
0: Eric. Come on, Eric. Accompanied by Bobby. Jesus, man. Jesus. Eric. Okay. All right, we can work with it. Accompanied by Bobby Strines. We got Eric on the drums. Gonna do some stuff here.
4: Turn it a little bit, man.
0: We appreciate everybody coming out on this night. We needed the rain. Those who didn't come missed a great one. But we'll be right back here next week. This is what we do. This is what we do. So come on out and have some fun with us. Tell your people, hopefully the rains will hold up next week, even though I wouldn't look for that. We're about running about 90% rain on this Thursday thing. It's crazy, but that's what it is. And it's all right, because we always seem to have some good people here. And don't forget what Rod Dukes told you about up in Plymouth Ditch. The time of his birthday, his 16th birthday. For quinceañera. And of course, every Saturday, WCB 90.9 Sir Walford. Check him out, the Migos of Sir Walford. WCB 90.9 FM right there at the college every Saturday, the Mini Moves of Sir Walter. And of course, here we are every Thursday doing this thing. And if you don't get enough of this, Sunday nights we're down the street. Cuddy's Lounge right there at 997. Uh-oh, here's the feed or backs. So back feed, what's that? We'll straighten that out. It's right there, somewhere. I hear it. We got to straighten that out. We can't have it now. If you didn't know, you know now. It's an open mic, so come on up and have some fun with us. Feel like you want to groove a little bit. Come on, sign up on the list. We're still here. We're not going anywhere just for
5: it's awfully funny that Joanne's in the tribute to Dolly Parton, who passed away yesterday, correct? Stevie Ray Vaughan passed away on the same day many years ago. So we're going to do a little tribute to Stevie Ray.
6: Oh! Yes, Bobby, do it. Mush it up, Bobby.
5: Kicking off a little tribute to Stevie Ray.
6: Mush it up.

Turn it up and share it. Turn it up. 90.9 FM. This is Bobby. Yes, Bobby. Yeah, 90.9 FM. Steve Ray Vaughan, my guitar player. Oh, yes. Turn it up. Turn it up. And listen to Stevie Ray Vaughan die in an airplane crash. Share it, share it, share it. Turn it up now. Yes. Somebody call up Bobby and let Bobby know he's been playing on 90.9 FM. Doing a tribute to Stevie Ray Vaughan. Listen to that guitar. This man can play that guitar. Yes, he can. Bobby, you're the greatest guitar player coming out of Albany, New York. One of them. Ernie Williams, bless you.

Yeah, man. No Fun present Regal Selection album release party with special guests. This is taking place September 19th at No Fun in Troy, New York. Yes, that's a place WCDB enjoy going to. No Funs. Check it out. Doors open up at 7 p.m. September 19th in Troy, New York. No Fun, name of the place.

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0: 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Who's that full of time? Again? Who's after the time?
1: 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It's been a wonderful night. The Dolly Partner was off the hook. And then Stevie Ray Vaughan. What more could I ask for? Just tune in to 90.9 FM WCDB and the Capital District Best. You know, Bobby made it best, you know. Say something to the people.
2: Hey, how's everybody doing out there? Love you guys, man.
1: Stevie Ray
2: Vaughan. Oh, man, Stevie Ray's, the date of his death is today. So we went up there and we did his tribute to him, and that shit rocked, man.
1: So what was it, September, August what?
2: August 27th. I forget the year, but it was a long time ago.
1: He died in an airplane crash?
2: Yeah, an airplane crash, yes. Like so many of them have. So many of them have passed away like that, airplanes. I don't go in airplanes, I don't go on boats. If my feet can't touch the ground, I ain't going
1: out. Motorcycle.
2: I ain't going out. That's right, baby. If my feet can touch the ground.
1: Yes, that's Bobby. Why not? I'm running off, man. Tune in to 90.9 FM Saturday at 12 noon. Each and every Saturday. None but the best. Coming from the reggae ambassador, Sir Walford. One love. I'm going to swing from that and go into...
3: Ladies and gentlemen. Whoa, we got an energetic one on the floor.
1: Well, I'm going to bounce into some R&B and coming up at 3 o'clock, Latin Hour. Got a special one for you for Latin Hour. So, let's get into a little dancing music to make us feel good because summer is almost over. Turn it up. Let's party now. Got some big things coming up in the future. Let you know about them. And check out Proctor's Theater. Troy Music Hall got some big shows. Check out Troy Music Hall and check out The Egg. And of course, The Palace Theater. Let's get down. I feel good. 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Going out to Saratoga, Saratoga. 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
3: 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Let's get
1: your mind.
3: Sucker.
1: Turn it up, Walford. All right, I send this one out to all people who enjoy great, great music from the past known as old school. Here it comes. 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

0: Getting right back into it again. You know, we just a flavor it up, you know. Just a flavor it up, you know. 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But, you know, since them not play games, I'm going to play games with them now. 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
0: Yeah.

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7: Is this real leather?

Big up my man Pedro. Grandtastic show at Latin Festival in Washington Park last Saturday. A remarkable show. Now I'll take you down to Latin Harlem, New York. Check it out. Nothing but the best for the Capital District. You never heard this before. Now you hear it from Sir Walford. Yes, the reggae ambassador is turning it up on you. Latin Hour.

This is live in Washington Bar. Turn it up and share it. If you miss it, you're hearing it today. Baya, big up Pedro and my man

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Yeah, Carlos. Carlos. My brethren, Carlos. Yeah. And my friend, Pedro and his family. Vaya, vaya, vaya. Oh, Latino. It was the best. Best of summer of 2026. It was a wonderful festival in Washington Park last week. Sir Walford, the reggae ambassador, say so. Listen to the music. The flavor was there, the food was there, the people was there. All different Spanish people. Colombia, Mexico, Brazil, Dominican Republic, Puerto Rico, you name it, they were there. Turn it up and share it. This was the Grammy.

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0: dance, dance. 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Yeah, Margarita City. The dance club in Albany, New York, on Central Avenue. Margarita City, the place to be if you want to dance Latin music and good Latin food. 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
1: Gracias por tenernos aquí. 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
0: Oh, yes, I'm learning Spanish now. Yeah, I'm taking a Spanish course now. Learning it. I want to learn it. Never too late to learn. Yes, sire. I know the music, I know the people, and I definitely enjoy the food. 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Yeah, man, call me at area code 518-442-4242. Big up Saratoga. DJ Boy Boy, love you. One of my favorite songs, this is. Check it out. It's so romantic. I just love it. 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If you got a loved one who you want to dance with, go ahead and dance. Was to it. 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
2: That's your wife.
1: Yeah, they go.
2: Yeah.
1: I told you, Clary. They found out you cook. No,
2: they come back.
1: Never mind. Go. What about you, Walter?
2: Some man came and took it. He's like, oh, no, no, no.
3: Maybe I had an
4: episode in my head.
3: Entonces, esta es la oportunidad de escuchar esto. 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

This is WCDB Albany. Coming up, we got a great show coming from a new student, and she's going to keep you happy. She will be following me each and every Saturday from 4 until. You all have a wonderful weekend, and remember the word of the day, week, and month, and years. Standard. Each one of us have our own standard. So stand firm and remember your standard is what you are in this world of ours. And for the young kids who are listening, remember what I told you. Your health is your wealth. Riches, being rich is not, it's just material things. But your health is your wealth. That means that's your life. If you take care of your life will take care of you. You eat healthy, you will live long enough to enjoy life. And that's where it all boils down to. Your health is your wealth. Nobody can buy health. Health is given to us, and we got to take care of it. Love you. Mansour Walford said, tune in tomorrow for Mike Irie at 4 o'clock until, and also the rebroadcast of Bill McCann's show at 10 o'clock. And Sylvester Stephen, if you like gospel, old school, and much more, tune in at 6 o'clock. The gospel starts at about 9. Have yourself a wonderful weekend and be safe. Keep loving each other. Embrace each other with respect. One love. Vamos para Colombia, vamos para Colombia. A ver si se sabe esta canción, vamos para Colombia.

This is WCDB. It's 4 o'clock and I'm bouncing out of here. See you all next week.

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0: Oh my gosh, good morning. Excuse me, it's not morning. Good afternoon, WCDB Albany. How are you? I genuinely missed you so freaking much. But like, tell me about your summer. How was everything? You know what? Actually, let's just catch up over a couple of espresso martinis. How about that? Well, this is my first set of the semester, I suppose, and I'm going to be playing some Nickelodeon songs for you. I hope that you really enjoy it, because personally, I enjoy it. Sadly, that's like all there is for iCarly. If I'm being honest, it's mostly just going to be, oh my gosh, Victorious, some Big Time Rush, which is a shocker, I know, but it is mostly, oh my goodness, Victorious. But before we get into any more music, I just wanted to let Britney Spears herself say something. Go ahead, Britney.
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0: Oh my gosh, thank you so much, Brittany. You are literally a visionary. I love you so, so much. And I'm going to delay the music a little bit longer just to let you know about the big gay market. It's going to be happening on in High Rock Park in Saratoga. It's going to be, It's going to be Sunday, September 13th from 11 a.m. to 4 p.m. So if that's something that you're interested, I definitely say go check it out. But, you know, whatever floats your boat, you know. Well, enjoy the rest of the show.

Thank you so much, Victoria Justice. You have done wonders for Nickelodeon. I'm so sorry, that's so gross. But unfortunately, this is the end of my set. I know, I'm heartbroken that it's already over. Like, what do you mean? Anyway, I hope that you really enjoyed it. Personally, my favorite song was I Found a Way by Drake Bell, because out of these four shows, Drake and Josh was my favorite, and it is because I definitely had a crush on Drake Bell, and then, in turn, I soon had a crush on Josh. Okay, you know what? I'm just gonna say, it's when he lost the weight, and, like, I feel bad, but, like, you know what? I'm shallow. It's okay. But, I'm so sorry. I hope that you, like I said, I hope that you had a great time, and I love you, and, that's that. So I'll see you next Saturday at 4 p.m. till 5 p.m. Thank you.

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0: 10. 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Girl, you a 10, girl, you a 10, girl, you a 10. 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
1: 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I noticed Chris Brown and Usher, they've extended their tour, so they've added some dates. I noticed, is it MetLife Stadium? And I looked into it and I said, I don't know if it's going to be cold that night. My son Evan said, in that case, I'm not going to be out in the cold. Who knows? Joe, before that, the classic, Love Scene. That's for all you Joe and Donnell Jones versus fans. Kehlani featuring Usher. Speaking of my son Evan, he says that's his favorite song out right now. Shoulda Never. Stokely, Need Love, Amend Condition, Fame, number 5. That's Smooth R&B Radio, new LMA, Mike Just. 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

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This Saturday morning, August 22nd. And Black featuring Leon Thomas and AZ Chike. All That Matters. Erykah Badu and Next Lifetime. Come on now, the classic. Kayla Brianna, Energy. She made it up to number 2 with that one at Smooth R&B Radio. This week, number 4. She's the daughter of announcer and NBA great Kenny Smith. And new from Sid featuring Blue June and Colin. 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

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And two in a row from Kim, his latest in One Love, and Kim featuring Chrisette Michelle, going back with the number one classic, If It's Love. Chris Brown and Leon Thomas, Falling, number two at Smooth R&B Radio, former number one, a new Lotto featuring Doja Cat and OK. 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

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So groovy that I dig me. Once upon a time called now.

0: Yeah. 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Y'all should dig my sun rooftop. Well, all right. Hey, I was digging on y'all funk for a while. Sound like it got a 3 on it, though, to me. And I was down south and I heard some funk with some main ingredients like Doobie Brothers, Blue Magic, David Bowie. It was cool. But can you imagine Doobie in your funk? 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W-E-F-U-N-K. 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
1: make my funk to be funk. I want to get funked up.
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1: I want the funk. I want the
0: P-funk, y'all.
1: I want my funk.